Can you just stay here for a second? 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

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And I just say. 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
0: 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Amen.
3: Yadassi, pa. I said, Pibon, and then no aye, who called auntie, who called down Pibonona, ya Jennifer, first son, who called down Sodru, and I was say, ya two himbaco, Eddie, as of you, I say, who are ye, and adore El Hoda.
4: Brush, I feel the who, yes, the master, three by foot, one for the master, one for the lady, one for the little body, Christ is the lady.
3: Is that him? Ampa, him, unani, adi abremono, ay, afe, kwe mwe, biepa. 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And I'm saying, uko, eya, abefu, social media, na afesu, no, kasafidi, ni kasamfoni, ya, urosu, dia. Anye, L24R, economy market projecta. And 24 person me be a sentimentem baby. Your friend a ye man cranso. I was sentimentemu. Na e adia a ye and she say a by answer reporter beca and sunny say. Any school debut or why 24 person boost school dino edibang etugu. Na a year 24 economy market no. Omusibi or one as some person we see.

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matter how it may sound to you, no matter how it may sound to you, every advice you hear is important. It tells you whether you're making progress, whether there's something you need to change, or whether you should just be careful what you listen to. Listen to all of them for what they are worth.

the advice is that you cannot do something when you are yet to attempt it. The best follow-up you can do is ask the person, why do you think I cannot do it? If they have no reasons, then it means so much to you, go ahead and try it. That advice of you cannot do this, it's not good enough. The fact that you contemplated it and thought about doing it alone should push you to at least try it. But every advice must be listened to for what they are worth. Do not dismiss them. This is a Good Morning Conversation. I'm on Radio Gold 90.5 FM. Just a reminder, SM has told you as much. Head on to the newspaper review segment. 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

if somebody asks you to describe yourself in a few words, what would you say? What would you say? If somebody asks you, describe yourself in a few words, what would you say? If Oliver the Coke is clear in his mind as to what his identity is. I think that's exactly 57 minutes past 9. Good morning to Golden, Isaiah, Ezra, Nancy, and of course the Madam Naomi. So, good morning to all of you. I know this particularly one that Golden and Ezra likes, but good morning to the entire family. Good morning to Doc. Well, this is the Gold Morning Conversation live on Radio Gold 90.5 FM. And I always thank you very much for listening to us. Don't forget, you can also listen to us using any of the radio streaming apps. Just choose one and you get to listen to us live wherever you are across the world. You can also, like I said, watch us on Facebook. I know that becomes difficult as you start your day of work. Some of you are 2 hours, 3 hours ahead of us, so you've already started work. Some are now going to bed. They want to listen some more and go to bed. A good morning to Mr. Frank Goka, to our friends in Australia, New Zealand, Japan, many other places. Some of you are now waking up. Others have woken up long ago. So wherever you are listening to me, in Ghana and across the world, thank you very much. And I pray for the best of days for you. If you're sleeping, be protected, guarded, woken up to a new day. Start again. For my listeners in Ghana, especially within the greater Accra region, those of you who use the Kaswa Kanishi stretch, especially if you're moving from the Graphic Road or you're coming from Circle, you can also be coming from the Mochu Road. And you're using the road that takes you through the lorry station all the way to Odoko. I'm talking about Kanishi lorry station, past Odoko and going to Kaso, among others. Listen up. This is for you. The Department of Urban Roads, in collaboration with the Ministry of Works, Housing and Water Resources, wishes to inform motorists and the public that due to the ongoing drainage improvement works in Kanishi under the Garrett Project, the Pamprun Junction section of the Dr. Abuzia Highway leading to the First Light traffic intersection will be closed to traffic for a period of 3 months, starting from September 2026 to December 2026. Motorists and road users are kindly advised to follow all road diversion signs and instructions of traffic officials throughout the period of the closure. Videos of the alternative routes are being broadcast on various traditional and social media platforms to provide guidance on the available alternative routes. In fact, Alaska will be showing you some the videos that we are talking about. The general public is strongly advised to avoid using the affected routes

0: So the advice is that you should avoid using the affected roads and construction area unless you have legitimate business in the area. Motorists traveling from Accra and Circle and Cliff towards areas beyond Odoko are advised to use the Circle Achimota Road. Yes, the Circle Achimota Road is an alternative route that you can use. But if you do not want to use that, just when you get to a point, there will be people there directing traffic towards a particular area. Follow what they say. For further inquiries, call our toll-free lines. 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You may also send messages via WhatsApp on 0241-340-130. Or visit the Garrid Project website, to lodge your complaints. We sincerely apologize for any inconvenience this may cause and respectfully request your cooperation as we work to reduce flooding and improve sanitation in Accra. And by way of announcement, I have more for you. This one is from the National Lottery Authority. The management of the NLA wishes to inform all private lotto operators, agents and writers, the following stakeholder consultation. Management has extended the date for the cessation of manual operations. In accordance with the terms of the PLO's license, the use of manual paper should have ceased. On August 1, 2026. Due to the extension, all PLO's agents and writers now have until October 1, 2026 to transition to digital operations. Those who wish to register as lotto marketing companies should contact our sales managers at our regional district offices nationwide or call Aisha on 0247-242942. 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Finally, development through games. And the last one before we get to the weather, that we share with you by Nancy, your eyesight. If you're struggling with vision problems or headaches, Third Eye Care and Vision Center offers comprehensive eye solutions for you, from new glasses to advanced diagnostics. You may have just woken up and realized that this doesn't feel right. All of a sudden, you're struggling with your vision, or you've had excessive redness. Whatever it is that's happened to your eyesight, I don't want to be the one to be telling you that this is a problem. It's not my job. So that's why they do what they call diagnostic tests. So their skill optometrists and modern technology ensure top-notch care for you. No matter how old you are, it can be a child. Please send them and let them look at their eyes for you. In addition to their extensive eyewear offerings, they also specialize in advanced diagnostic tests such as eye pressure checking, fundus photography, NOCT, and VFT scanning. They are also a DVLA accredited eye examination center. 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Third Eye, your vision is their priority. Well, we'll get to the weather shortly, but before we do that, so Nancy will handle the weather. We'll be joined by Edem to complete the team. Don't forget, show produced by Patrick Asobodo, Eric Boateng, and of course Facebook Live produced by Alaska B. A few things to remember. So let me acknowledge those of you who have shared our live video on Facebook. William Stokbo, to Abil Mandela, Lido Adams, Meshaw Coleman, Tete, a certain Stephen Mreku SM, Frank Miade, Cosmos Omega, and I see 30 more shares. Let me also check the likes. Everything to Mesha Coleman, Tete Williams, Togbo, to Ramson Abiu, Phillips Joe, Joshua Nan, Adam Musa, Oliver Kokrochu, Wahid Umuru Tanko, Rosaiti, Madam Georgina Tamakula, good morning to you. A good morning to Abiu Mandela, Abu Kariara, Onasiselo Lusun Kobna, Dennis Ahua, Vincent Kinsot Bedu, Senior Sly, Goodness Saj, Chidi Ganyu Godwin, there's Anna Tenny Atara, and I see 17 more likes of our live video on Facebook. Thank you to all of you. A good morning to Meshak. Good morning, Meshak. Oman Tete. Good morning to Eram Dolafiao. Good morning to Emmanuel Enim, Quartermaster General. Hey, Quartermaster General. See, Sammy Govia, good morning to you. Says, I want to let the NDC government know that, okay. Thank you very much. That's so kind. Efo Gate is also joining us in a good morning. You didn't say anything wrong with any Eboa. Okay. I say Efo Gate is joining. Emmanuel Enim is actually talking about Efo Gate. Says Efo Gate. You didn't see anything wrong with any Eboa get to Raba Tokono, but you saw something wrong with Justice Bafo Boni. Truth shall always stand. A word to the wise is in. That's coming from Emmanuel Emi. Anna Abdul Rashid, good morning. Good morning to Tito Flasarika. Comparing yourself to others is a waste of time because you are playing a completely different game. Have a productive day. Good morning to Tio Floss, who shares that with us this morning. Rafael Alobu is also saying a good morning to us. Rafael, good morning to you. Bakwesi Bedu, a good morning to you. Join us live from London, Emmanuel Enim, MPP Bar Association. Call your darling boy. I think you to order. What goes around comes around. There's Erica Foley, who's saying a good morning. So up till now, SM024, and the teachers are not able to find the student who threw the stone. I don't know. Which stone is he talking about?
1: Voice be amenable. Your voice be amiable, two and four voice be.
0: And the one about who threw the stone to make the chance in
1: crank, crank, grind.
0: That's an old one. That hand is a fruit, will be a fruitless hand. That's what we were talking about when he was young.
1: Yeah.
0: There's also a new one that says the system is working again. Ghana is moving to a new direction. Triple carriage way from Accra to Kumasi. President Mahama is the hope. Odinu Debra, you nearly confused me. You have written a name instead of the carriage. Good morning to you, Odinu Hululu. Stone is joining us from Tesh Sinit Greater Estate. Fatima Mohammed is joining us. Watching us live from Saudi Arabia, Riyadh. Ben Court is joining us. Frank Niyadi, Cosmos Omega. Goodness Saji, Senior Sly, Gloria Johnson, Vincent Kinsel, Bedu. Join us in a good morning. Now, Cicelo Lusun, Abukari Yara. There's George Amua. Who's listening to us from Hohe? Adams Base. Hohe. George Amua in Hohe. Good morning to you. Good morning to Abiu Mandela, Haji Akumapa. Good morning from the. He wants to be. Haji wants to be Deputy Communications Officer for Madina Constituency. The NDC wants to be the Deputy Communications Officer for the NDC in Madina Constituency. She is the freedom fighter. You said in Sobeya Bode. How do you say it in English?
1: In Sobeya Bode. Water will do stone what?
0: I don't know, but the two of you have water carries something.
1: Water beating stone.
0: Water beating stone. Ajah, wish you all the best. Wish you all the best, Ajah. Oliver Kokulochu is joining us. Good morning. Good morning to Williams Togbo. To a good morning to all of you, and thank you very much for joining us. So, like I said, we'll share with you the weather shortly. That'll be handled by Nancy.

0: Do you observe that or not?
1: It's true. True.
0: What did they do that you have decided to come to the center where the concombers are? If you check the stretch, this bridge to that bridge, the center is where the concombers are. You left all other areas and came to where only the concombers are, where they have their market. You've marked every store in the market to be demolished. You have also marked where they also sleep to be demolished and left every other person. What crime have they committed? Are they not Ghanaians?
2: We are Ghanaians.
0: So why? Why are they being targeted? So Mr. President, stop your mayor. Mr. President, let him stop targeting the Concombe tribe. If you cannot help develop the market for the Concombers to sell their yams, stop. Another president will come and do it. They are not moving tomorrow. Any Concombe outside Accra who was afraid to bring his yams because they said they would demolish, let them know that they should continue to bring their yams. It will be politically suicidal for the president to allow the mayor to touch and to do what he is thinking of doing.
3: Bam.
0: I will not expatiate on that. But we are saying that what we saw is not a good thing. Nobody is asking that we don't want a 24-hour market. No, far from that. But the Concombe yam market, where they sell purely yam, is totally different from the activities of the 24-hour market. There are two different markets.
3: Yes.
0: In fact, across the Concombe yam market, we have Aboboloshi market. That is for government. Yes. In fact, I just signed the Concombe.
4: Yeah. Have you heard now?
5: I've seen it. I've heard it. It's unfortunate, Sana. I think the last time you made me look into some law, the law on defamation and when people were being picked up for saying things they were not supposed to say.
4: Yeah.
5: And the reason the law, I don't have it currently, but the justification the law gave for punishing such utterances is any statement that is intended to compromise public peace. You have flouted the law. What he's done here mimics what I saw in that test, in the test on the face of the law. So I think who he is, what he's done in the past, and his position in society, he must be answering some questions for saying what he said. It's unacceptable.
6: Let's go.
4: Anyway, we'll be back.
7: 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It fuels families, communities, businesses. Good energy fuels nations. It gets things going and keeps them moving. Good energy isn't just what we do, it's who we are. Goyal, good energy.
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11: 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Ufie, ah, you better name. 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
1: Oh, jam no no. 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
3: 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Enya afi na wo be yahu debate.
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3: Me so me pesa me be man kasa. 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
3: FDA Aji Ejedian Kratu Yatum.
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8: Abusia ebeda mo nyina ase na yasan amama kwa babio ahaye still good 90.5 FM a good morning conversation ceremony miamia hru bibre na safi na odo kasafide na toade a sekwele 4 afa na sekwele 104.3 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
9: 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And you too for the latest promotions and exciting offers. Hisense has everyday prices for everyday people.

0: Kom Kom tribe has done against the government, that they have only come to the center of Abloboshi, where the Kom Komers reside, and decided to site the 24-hour market there. They left the site this way, they left the site behind, they left the site at the other side, but only marked where the Kom Komers people are. And we feel that it is targeted at just removing the Kom Komers from Accra. That's all. Yes. We do not believe that the agenda of the AMA chief executive is to build a 24-hour market, because the land, the size of the land they have demarcated is far beyond what they need for them, the 24-hour market. I have one in my constituency.
1: Yes.
0: He has one in his constituency. We know the size of land they need. Why is it that only where the Kom-Komers are the places that he marked? Did he observe that or not? What did they do that you have decided to come to the center where the Kom-Komers are? If you check the stretch, this bridge to that bridge, the center is where the Kom-Komers are. You left all other areas and came to where only the Kom-Komers are, where they have their market. You've marked every store in the market to be demolished. You have also marked where they also sleep to be demolished and left every other person. What crime have they committed? Are they not Ghanaians?
2: We are Ghanaians.
0: So why? Why are they being targeted? So Mr. President, stop your mayor. Mr. President, let him stop targeting the Kom-Komers tribe. If you cannot help develop the market for the Kom-Komers to sell their yams, stop. Another president will come and do it. They are not moving tomorrow. Any Kom-Komer outside Accra who was afraid to bring his yams because they said they would demolish, let them know that they should continue to bring their yams. It will be politically suicidal for the president to allow the mayor to touch and to do what he is thinking of doing. Bam. I will not expatiate on that. But we are saying that what we saw is not a good thing. Nobody is asking that we don't want a 24-hour market. No, far from that. But the Kom-Komers yam market, where they sell purely yam, is totally different from the activities of the 24-hour market. There are two different markets.
1: Yes.
0: In fact, across the Kom-Komers yam market, we have Abloboshi market. That is for government.
1: Yes.
0: In fact, I just sent the
3: Well, so anyway, taking us to exactly 59 minutes past 7. SM, SM, you need to do this for me before you step out. Yvette, please share with us. This is the education minister. The education minister, Alhaji Haruna Idrisu, actually admitted this. This is quite an interesting admission to make. He says that their assessment, in fact, I think he said, how did they start? He goes to say that he would not listen to advice from someone who left a despondent education sector. So he's asked, why did you say that? And he then explains how everything has been turned upside down, what they came to meet has been turned upside down, including the fact that now it seems majority of education budget now have to be used at the secondary level because of the structure they have inherited. Okay. And so he's talking about this and the dichotomy in the funding that is sent to, in fact, the clear, you can see in the funding that is sent to the basic level, which is the broad base, and the funding that goes to the middle, which is the secondary education. SM, are you ready?
4: Yeah.
3: Let SM share that.
5: I take the advice from Professor Sinadai. He and other persons, including the late Professor Jangma, wrote extensively on education. But Samson, again, Ghana, we are spending too much on secondary education. That is the major damage the previous administration did to Ghana's education system. That's why I said they give us a despondent education system. Everywhere in the world, focused resources, investment must be aligned to foundational learning. basic education. I take the advice from Professor Adai, he and other persons, including the late Professor Jangma, wrote extensively on education. But Samson, again, Ghana, we are spending too much on secondary education. That is the major damage the previous administration did to Ghana's education system. That's why I said they give us a despondent education system. Everywhere in the world, focus, resources, investment must be aligned to foundational learning, basic education.
3: The focus must be expenditure to foundational learning. That's what he says. In fact, for parents who typically, majority of Ghanaian parents do everything they can. Mm-hmm. If you have, you can afford it. People pay out of their nose to build a strong foundation for their children. The question is, why is it that when it comes to government expenditure, we don't see that prioritization when it, at the basic level?
1: Yeah.
3: So the person is, you say you have public nursery schools. What shape are they in? What type of people are teaching there? You're looking at the education infrastructure. What investment are you making there? Primary schools, what are you making there? Like I told you, some of us, if I tell you the school I went to, what happened in the schools? But that was back then. So you expect a lot to have changed now. What is the structure of that school now? So the school I went to, what has changed about the school? Considering that now, people now have to choose between public and private.
1: Yeah.
3: No matter how, just they all they expect is a little, they want to, a little improvement on what they see at the public level. So the private school they choose may not be so much better than the public school. There are people who have sent their children to private schools where infrastructure is not even the best. It's not equal to what is at the public level. But they prefer that to taking them to public schools. So the primary school, what has changed significantly? So imagine that when you left school, those of you who are listening to me, what has changed about the school that you used to go to? Primary school, junior high school, they call it now. What has changed about it? Then the amount of money we are pumping into the senior high school level. And we are still haven't gotten to the point where we say we have spent enough money here. We need to move some money. We still say we need to spend more at the senior high school level. And don't forget that a sizable portion of education funding now has to go to the tertiary level because it is stress, free stress, or I always struggle with the name of the thing. But what we are trying to do is to make it easier for people to take up admissions at the universities because we know the struggle people go through. So government has decided to cover at least tuition for parents. So they are doing tuition admission, I think so, for parents. So they are doing, they are covering a percentage of the money that they typically would have paid. So question is, what is happening to the basic level? For an education minister to say, I've inherited a structure where I basically have to spend majority of my money mm-hmm. at the middle when I know that I should be spending majority of the money at the foundational level alone is problematic. Mm-hmm. And see, before you say anything, Adam has been looking at the disparity in the expenditure, what we've been spending on for at least, I think, close to a decade now.
1: Yes, but
3: you go back.
1: We'll look at 2020 to now.
3: Okay, 2020 to now. Okay.
1: So that it hasn't become so.
3: Okay, rich. Okay.
1: So clearly, we've not been sending enough resources to the basic level. If you look at the numbers at basic level and compare same to SHS, which I will be mentioning along the line, and you see the expenditure disparity and how one is going up, one is not, it's worrying. So 2020, we spend 4.203 billion on basic education. That year, we spend 1.638 billion on secondary education.
3: Okay.
1: Take note of the difference.
3: You said what?
1: 2020,
3: mm-hmm.
1: 4.203 billion.
3: 4.203 billion
1: on basic education, and then 1.638 billion on secondary education.
3: So in 2020, we spend more on basic than okay.
1: But don't for keep the numbers in mind.
3: Okay,
1: if you get the numbers, you understand why.
3: So it's more like we spend about close to three to four times more.
1: Yeah,
3: in 2020 on basic education,
1: good
3: than secondary education.
1: Yes.
3: That was in 2020. What happened subsequently?
1: 2021, basic education, 4.722 billion.
3: Okay.
1: And then basic education, 2.028 billion.
3: No, no, no. Go back, because you said basic education twice.
1: Basic education,
3: mm-hmm.
1: 2021,
3: mm-hmm.
1: 4.722 billion.
3: 4.722 billion.
1: Yes.
3: That basic education 2021.
1: Yes.
3: Okay.
1: And then secondary, 2.028 billion.
3: So it's catching up.
1: Yes.
3: Okay.
1: Now, 2022, the data, I've not gotten the data, but UNICEF said basic allocation fell by 18%.
3: For basic?
1: Yes.
3: Okay.
1: But data is not given.
3: Okay.
1: The site I checked, the budget, the Ministry of Finance, and those, I didn't find that one there.
3: Okay.
1: Same with 2023.
3: Okay.
1: When it comes to 2024 and 2025, that's where the interesting thing happened.
3: Okay.
1: 2024, basic education, 5.778 billion.
3: Okay.
1: That's basic education.
3: Mm-hmm.
1: Secondary, 2.658 billion.
3: Mm-hmm.
1: Now, 2025, basic, 7.654 billion.
3: Mm-hmm.
1: And then secondary, 5.11 billion.
3: So secondary is catching up with basic.
1: Yes.
3: But still, the expenditures at the basic level are quite high.
1: Quite high.
3: Yeah.
1: But they look high because of the... When you look at the number of schools at basic level,
3: okay,
1: and the number of student population,
3: okay,
1: and you compare to secondary, that we have to cater for with that budget, and you compare same to secondary, that is where you begin to understand the dynamics. Now, let me highlight some small concern in the 2024-2025.
3: Okay.
1: Basic education spending increased from 5.78 billion in 2024 to 7.65 billion in 2025.
3: Okay.
1: About 1.88 billion increase. More.
3: Okay.
1: That's a increment.
3: Yeah.
1: 1.88 billion increment.
3: Mm.
1: Now, in second cycle, education spending increased from 2.66 billion in 2024 to 5.11 billion in 2025, about 2.45 billion.
3: 2.45 billion.
1: Increment. So in a year, basic education saw 1.88 billion increment, and that same period, secondary education saw 2.45 billion increment.
3: So we need more money to keep the secondary school going.
1: Going.
3: So money that should have been going to the basic level now is now going more to the secondary level.
1: Now let me give you a comparison, number of schools and then the student population.
3: Okay.
1: I'll use just 1 year, 2024.
3: Okay.
1: Basic education, 42,543 public schools at basic level. 42,000.
3: Really?
1: 42,543 basic schools.
3: Okay.
1: That year, student population, 6.155 million learners. 6.155 million learners.
3: That's at the public basic schools.
1: Public basic schools.
3: Even when we are saying that, even when a sizable chunk of the children are also doing private.
1: Yes.
3: Okay.
1: Now let's come to secondary school, same year. We have about 702 public schools, 2024. Secondary schools in Ghana, 2024, 702.
3: 702?
1: Yes. Student population, 1.418 million learners.
3: Oh.
1: 1.418 million learners. Compared to 6.155 million learners.
3: But that does not also explain something. That it seems we are housing
1: 418 million learners.
3: In 702 schools.
1: 702 schools.
3: Mm. That explains a lot. No wonder we keep spending on infrastructure. We never stop.
1: Because the thing is, we don't see the same infrastructure upgrade at the base.
3: Mm-hmm.
1: Because when you look at some of the pressure points, I've identified about 6 pressure points. School under trees and schools without classroom blocks. We don't have this phenomenon. We don't have this at secondary. Have you ever heard of concern about school under trees at secondary level? Is that a normal thing?
3: No, it is not.
1: But basic level is there, very pronounced.
3: Okay.
1: Schools without classroom blocks,
3: mm-hmm.
1: where you see children learn sitting on cement blocks.
3: Yeah.
1: With a wawa board placed on another 2 cement blocks, and then they learn. That's the table they write on. Some of them, they lie on the floor flat and write on the floor, mm-hmm. basic level. I've never seen such a thing at secondary school level before.
3: No, you will not see that.
1: Schools without learning materials.
3: Mm-hmm.
1: Schools without enough. They post teachers, they don't want to go there. So you have from class 1 to class 6, you have 2 teachers, the whole school. Some of the schools, the moment rain starts falling, that's the end of the school day for them.
3: Mm-hmm.
1: This is the situation at the basic level.
3: Mm-hmm.
1: So they need more of this infrastructure we are pushing. I'm not saying we should stop spending on infrastructure at secondary school level. We should continue doing that. But we do that at the expense of basic level. So the problem, there are children in basic schools that are doing ICT, but they have never seen computer before.
3: Okay.
1: And these children are supposed to write the same exams with kids all over the country who are in the cities. So the problems, the pressure point at the basic level is very serious. So something must be done about it. It's very, very bad.
3: The thing about if you see the raw numbers, you'll be convinced that we are spending a lot at basic level.
1: Charlie.
3: But whether or not that is enough to cater to the numbers, at the basic level is another matter. Let's speak to Mr. Angel Kabono, who is immediate past president for NAGRAT. Thank you very much for your time and good morning to you.
2: Good morning, Richman.
3: You always get me with that. I hope you're well.
2: I'm fine. How about you?
3: I am also doing well. We're just having this discussion because there's been an admission by the education minister who says he inherits a structure that forces him to continue to spend more and more at the secondary level as against the basic level. Does that add up for you?
2: Very unfortunate that as a country we have decided just for political expediency to turn the situation upside down. I thought that a country like Ghana that is financially challenged like any third world country in Africa would have rather concentrated its resources in developing the basic or the foundation of education. But because of populism, we have rather left the base and are addressing or attempting to address the midsection, which is secondary education. Let me tell you that the amount of money that is spent on each secondary school per year can adequately provide good infrastructure, teaching learning materials for over 50 basic schools in this country. But because it is not popular to go to the basic school, our politicians in the past have given a populist political slant to the conversation. Free senior high school. Who does not want free? Everybody would want free. Senator, you sitting there, I know you are not the richest man in Ghana, though you are rich. You are capable, through sacrifice, of sending your child through secondary school. I'm not saying it is going to be rosy, but you are capable because you have the enlightenment, you are employed, and you can, by sacrificing other pleasure, send your child to secondary school. But what we have done in this country

0: you are promoting indiscipline. And I think that when you talk about these so-called grade A schools, the numbers are too much. Let us concentrate on sending children to other schools anyway.
1: I see. So even at a secondary level where we are seeing the movement of a lot of fans, you are saying there are some areas that are still not being catered for. So which means that if we really want to improve learning at the secondary level, we need to spend more. We need to move some of the more funding there.
0: Yeah. Because the government of Ghana says he doesn't need help from the parents. And that as a government, they are capable of doing it alone. And it has become a political issue. If you ask me to advise the NDP, I'll tell them not to touch it because it's a political issue. But the fact of the matter is that, look, go and check how much government is spending to keep the children in school and feeding them breakfast, lunch, supper. Go and check. Go and check how much government is spending to maintain the boarding houses. Go and check how much government is spending on the general safety and security of students in the boarding schools. And again, the sad aspect, more money is going into boarding schools. And the schools that are purely gay, I don't know whether you visited those schools lately, you realize that the schools that are purely gay are looking gradually dilapidated. And that nobody wants to send their child to those schools. I don't want to mention schools for people to be emotionally aroused. But the gay schools, you look at Accra. Look at the day schools. I'm talking about the purely day schools. You realize that they are dwindling gradually out of preference.
1: I see. Meanwhile, because the picture you have painted alone, it's problematic because if we are spending more money there, we are supposed to be seeing better outcomes. You are saying the outcomes are not what we are targeting. We are targeting keeping students on campus. We are also ignoring the days to schools or spending less there while spending more on boarding. So what real outcomes are we getting from this increase in expenditure?
0: You are making people sleep in boarding schools. Look, let me even paint the picture. Let's take a school like St. Thomas Aquinas, a school that by all standards is a very good school, but it is a day school. So a child leaves at, let's say, Mamprobi. Every day, the parents will have to ferry this child by way of transportation to St. Thomas Aquinas in Osu. The child would take 2 trotros in and out. Calculate the amount of money that parent spends on daily basis. They also have to give the child some pocket money for some gobe. And I'm talking about the poor child. That day parent, we are not talking about him, the amount of money he spends on daily basis. We are rather gathering rich people's children to Wesley Girl, Infanciton, Preset, and so on and so forth. And we are rather feeding them and taking care of them in the boarding house. Does this make sense? You look at it.

0: after this program, you just do some reflection. That's number one. So it tells you that day students or parents of day students spend far more than those we have kept in boarding house, number one. Number two, when government is making financial distribution to the schools, because when money does not go, there will be uproar. Because then the feeding issue comes in. Government does not want to be embarrassed. So government will have to make sure that item one is the food, to make sure the food is in the school, so that the people like Tena and Co will not take camera and go and showcase shortages of food. So that is constant. So when they send the money, and then resources are in high competition, and there is no much money, they'll wait till money comes before they teach. They think about teaching learning materials. That is even if they provide it. So the outcome is that we are keeping people's children in the boarding house at the expense of the weightier matter of teaching and learning.
1: If something needs to change, what should it be?
0: If something needs to change, and we have to speak truth to purpose, just give me 5 minutes and let me dilate on this one. There is a reason why a lot of people will want their children to be in the boarding house. One, safety, protection. The fact that a lot of our homes may be compound homes, and that it is not conducive for our sons and daughters to study, and so on and so forth. I agree. But as a nation, whilst we can keep the boarding school system, give the opportunity to the beneficiaries to pay for their children in boarding house. The poor we shall always have. So we make safety nets for people who are poor to be supported by the state. But those who have sent their children to Christ the King, Morning Star, Northridge Lyceum, who have gained admission at Wesley Girls, don't pretend you are helping them financially in any way. Because the basic school that they attended, the school fees is even more than they would have paid if they were being charged for boarding fees in any public secondary school in this country. So, no one left behind. The truly, truly financially handicapped people, brilliant. He or she has gotten admission to a grade A school, but the parents don't have. Then we come in as a state to give them the support. But then the numerous ones, they should pay so that you free resources to expand facilities in the schools. We have to be honest and truthful and stop this pentinaming top policy of populism and demagoguery.
1: I see. So you are proposing a needs assessment, so a need-based program.
0: That is how it is all over the world. The problem is that we don't want to get to work. Because there are certain indices that have to be taken into consideration to determine the category you fall so as to get support and help from the country. It is like, for example, I'm a public servant, a senior public servant. I earn money within a certain income bracket. So they will be able to determine that quickly and know that I don't qualify for scholarship for my child. But if somebody is having a parenting who don't earn any income by no fault of theirs, that person needs to go to school. We can easily find out. We can easily find out and give that person state support to go to school. The moment you talk about these things, hey, Mr. Kabono, and what about the poor people? Look, we are deceiving ourselves. We are, you see, this philosophy of the poor man. Jesus Christ says, the poor you shall always have. But we have to find a way of lifting the poor by not destroying the system we have. Do you know that there are some children in Pristek from Form 1 to Form 3? They have never eaten in the boarding house. But they are in the boarding house.
1: Oh.
0: And the government says,
1: I thought you were talking about these students.
0: Oh. They have the means. I'm talking about my old school, St. Mary's. Yes, it is compulsory to go to boarding, so they will go. They'll go and sit there. If you dish that food, they will never eat. It is not everybody who is like me and you. Me, if you like, don't eat and see. But it is not everybody who is like me and you, Kona. Throughout the 3 years they stayed in school, they have never eaten from the from the dining hall.
1: I see. Whilst you give your frank, honest advice, you seem to be suggesting that the matter has become political. So if you were asked, you would tell the NDC that let it be the way it is.
0: Yes, because it is political. When President Mahama said review, did people not interpret the review to mean cancel? People interpreted the review to mean cancel. Look, just a week ago, on my Facebook post, I made a suggestion that because people are running over themselves to send their children to the so-called grade A schools, then why don't we create a system where these grade A school students become fee-paying? So that we use the money that we have as a nation to support the grade B and C. Some and C. Insult. But the fact of the matter is that those who attend the grade A schools, majority of them, they don't need state support. That is not to say if you give it to them, they won't take. Everybody likes retain. But they don't need it. Underline the word need.
1: I see. Thank you. Thank you very much for speaking to us this morning.
0: So now I hope everything is fine.
1: We are managing small.
0: Oh, okay.
1: Yeah.
0: All right.
1: Yeah, that's what the managers of the economy tell us. So. Who?
0: Kekeli.
2: Ade.
0: Is she in Ghana?
1: She's the one responding to you.
2: I'm here.
0: Oh, okay. She knows why I'm asking that question. So all of you have a nice day.
1: You too. Enyo Kabonu is former president for NAGRAT now.
3: Mm.
1: And he worked within NAGRAT for a long time.
3: Yeah.
1: And he teaches at St. Mary's.
3: Mm.
1: And he's talking about what is happening at the secondary level. He said even at the secondary level, majority of the money goes into into the upkeep of the boarding house.
3: Mm.
1: That whenever they are making improvements, the improvements are on people who are staying on campus. There is little that is going into teaching and learning. So it means that where we are supposed to target to, the money is not going there. The money is going to feeding mostly, making sure the students are comfortable, paying the bills in the boarding houses. And it's also pointing out a situation where, because a lot of money is going to the board, into preserving the boarding system, the day schools that used to be very good schools too are now suffering some neglect.
2: Mm.
1: Because our attention is not there.
2: Yeah.
1: Who cares about this school? It is the, when they say, food has shortage of food, yeah, that Senna and Nancy will come and sit here.
2: Hey,
1: yes, let's do analysis. So, I think perhaps it's a huge part of the politics we have. Impression management
2: mm.
1: is become a part of everything we do. So there's a need to keep that going so that as a government, you don't have problems with that area so that you can focus on attention on others. But clearly, it means that even at the secondary level,
2: there's a problem.
1: It means that we need to spend more there mm. if we need to push some of those funds into teaching and learning.
2: Mm-hmm.
1: We are also fighting any attempt to restructure it. The last time, remember, we were having a conversation about the fact that everybody listening to us abroad now will attest to the fact that nobody, no, not the US, who they said have a lot of money, China, you can go anywhere, they will not pay for your child to sit in boarding house.
2: Mm.
1: You go to school where you live, they call it zip code. So the school that is there is the one you'll be attached to. So every day you drive your child to the school, or the bus comes to pick your son to the school, bring them back. Nobody keeps your son in their boarding. If your son is in boarding, you pay for it. So in most places, you see the same thing.
2: Mm.
1: But when it comes to Ghana, once you say that, do you know why Nkrumah brought it? I'm not sure if Nkrumah was alive, you do the same. You continue to do the same thing. So there are many questions, even at that level, where the money is now being sent to.
2: Mm.
1: Whilst we forget whatever is happening at the basic level.
2: You see, that's why some of us were happy when the Mahama administration was bringing in the day schools.
1: Yeah, the community day schools.
2: Day schools. It would have solved most of these problems. Yeah. Okay. So people know where they are. And that is the structure of the school.
1: Mm-hmm.
2: So any attention, any intervention, any resource directed to the school is going to structure it the way it is. It's a day school.
1: Yeah.
2: Okay. It's a day school. So any improvement will be a holistic improvement on the school as it is, not one part of it, boarding house. And so let's keep it. Either than that, if something goes wrong, people will start shouting. Parents will start saying that their kids are not being fed well. Some people will say there is overcrowding and all that. So if we had had these day schools coming on board, it would have helped the situation, I mean, a great deal. Yeah. But here we are. Most of them are still in the bushes.
1: You see, and Nancy, that was how they killed it too.
2: Yeah.
1: In fact, to be very frank, me, sometimes I listen to people who I thought should know better in some radio stations, and they promote some agenda which I think, first of all, is foolish to the highest. To even say that the school is far away from the town. You know how far Suga School was from Suga Kopo, who is the main town. You know how long I had to walk to get Suga School. The number of people who move from Tefle, Umi, Bonokope, and all those places to come to Suga School. Some people came from Dabala to Suga School.
2: Yeah.
1: Okay.
2: Every morning.
1: It should not be a disincentive for people coming to school.
2: Mm-hmm.
1: And we can solve that problem. Imagine how much it would cost to just put three buses at three different locations, bringing students from afar to the school. Would it not cost less than us putting up a boarding structure, finding food to feed people every day, where they sleep is your problem, all of that? Would it not cost less than that? And then there was this discussion, and it became a huge about the schools are far. Far. Some of the people were saying that were children of poor people. They came from rural communities. And I wonder, which school did you go to?
2: See, growing up in Vapo, we were attending LA Senior High. You thought I didn't attend some. I did.
1: You didn't go to LA.
2: I did.
1: LA Primary. LAJSS, but I didn't go to LA Senior. You went to Maui School.
2: Wait.
1: Did you not go to Maui School?
2: Wait.
1: So
2: please, that one is not us. No news. Everybody
1: correct it. It's LA Primary. LAJSS.
2: Oh, God. Wait, I'm not misleading you, la.
1: You are misleading.
2: So, we had people from Botoku and then Chirukwe that are even far away from Vapo coming to school every day, every morning. They were working, though.
1: Yeah.
2: They were working, coming to school every day. That is even JHS.
1: Yeah.
2: That is JHS. They were walking to school every day. In the afternoon, they will go back.
1: Yeah.
2: The following, sometimes they even get to school before earlier us. That,
1: yeah. The people in the town.
2: So, I mean, when they started and they were shouting about the schools are far away. See, those days, where the Vapo Senior High, Senior Secondary School is, okay.
1: No school was built in the
2: town. It was far away from town.
1: Yeah.
2: Far away from it is now that developments have gone on quarter. And then we've seen buildings around the school and and all that. Those days, if somebody says you should from my house to Vakmo Senior High School, that's like a long distance for you. You won't even try going there. You will not. So when I heard them shouting that the day schools they are building are far away from town, I'm like, ah. Have you all been living in this country or not? People just came from somewhere and are talking for us. And like you said, it was one of us, some of our colleagues who should know better were the ones, I mean, championing that agenda, shouting, putting microphones, and cameras in front of people to make such arguments just to, I mean, as it were, watered down on the
1: essence of everything that was being done.
2: Do you get?
1: At the end of the day, we started having arguments about adding boarding houses to them. So what have we solved?
2: That wasn't the initiative. That was no intention of putting those schools together. No. It was written on paper what it is. It's day senior high schools. That is it. And, I mean, they sat down and saw a situation they wanted to solve. That's why they brought up that idea.
1: Yeah.
2: So if you now come and say that you add boarding house, you are distorting everything. Do you get it? But here we are. And I think that it's time we rebalance the investment into our education.
1: Yeah.
2: Seriously.
1: And I've not de-emphasize boarding school.
2: I've not seen any proper education system being built from top down. We have sat here to say that if the foundation is weak, everything that is built on it becomes more expensive to repair.
1: Yeah.
2: Okay, yes, we are shouting that a larger number of our children are going to secondary school. But are we concerned about the quality we are sending there? It is the quality they will build on. So if they don't have the good foundation, and then we are pushing them, then we are shouting free SHS, so they are going to secondary school. We are not concerned about the quality.
1: Yeah.
2: What they are getting, what they are building on, we don't have it. So at the basic school, if the person has not seen a computer before. The person has not seen a computer. And in our case, we've witnessed that. That's what we experience. Okay. You are teaching IT just like that. Describing it in... you are describing what it is without them having to see it before. So for the first time that students like that will see a computer is... if they have the opportunity to go to a secondary school that has that facility.
3: Yes.
2: Okay.
3: Yes.
1: That was how we ended up at the computer lab. So
3: yes.
2: Most of my colleagues who came with me, who went to school with me in Vapo, will not have or didn't have the opportunity of seeing a computer.
1: Some people didn't further. That was the end. JSS
2: I mean, so maybe they grow up and then they are seeing a laptop and all that. Okay. So, yes, there are some who have parents who could. And so when they are teaching, they know what they are talking about. Maybe their parents may have a desktop computer sitting at home or they have a laptop they were working with at home. So at least they know what it is. But majority of my colleagues didn't have an idea what it was. And if you have the chance to go to secondary school and it is one of those that didn't have an IT lab, then do you get?
1: Yeah.
2: So the person would have gone through the basic school art, the secondary school, and had an idea at all what it is.
1: Yeah.
2: So you see what we are talking about. I'm not saying that we should ignore the high level of education, but we shouldn't. We should also think about giving them a great foundation.
1: Mm. Let's go over the phone lines again. Speak to Kwesi Nimo. Kwesi Nimo is programs officer for EdWatch. Thank you very much for your time. Good morning to you.
3: Good morning. Thank you.
1: I know you do a lot of work at the basic level, also at the secondary level. The minister's admission that it seems we are doing a lot more at the secondary level as compared to the foundation level. Is that true for you, what you see on the ground?
3: Thank you very much. This is to indicate that it's usually the case that identifying a problem is a major part of finding the solution. Not just the solution, but the right solution. I'm not sure we've had such an admission from an education minister before. But if we have, it wasn't labeled action, or it wasn't preceded by action. The mere admission of the fact is a good sign for us, because Africa Education Watch, as you indicated rightly, most of our work is at the basic level. That is how, or that is why the issue of 5,400 schools in the tree being out there for some 5 years with the number just reducing by, I think, 100 was alarming. Currently, according to recent data, we are doing about 10,000 schools under trees, sheds, and unapproved structures, all at the basic level.
1: 10,000 schools under trees?
3: Yes.
1: Sheds?
3: Currently.
1: I see.
3: We've moved from 5,400 in somewhere 2022. With some 100 schools being built, think the number was reduced. In our recent data suggests that we have about 80 schools under trees.
1: Oh, it's gone up rather than coming down.
3: Yes, please. Because the commitments that were made weren't followed through with action. And basic education has been at the mercy of secondary education. It has always been the case, but currently, by virtue of senior teachers, we now have a ring-fenced, sustainable, consistent funding for the free senior high school program, which is GEDFUN. But basic education has to have CSOs scream their lungs out and always make the case before we have priority of teaching. As we speak, we are conducting a survey to assess the cost constraints by parents whose words are in basic education or undergoing basic education. Parents are bound from textbooks to exercise books to uniforms, to debt, paying all forms of dues at the school level. And you don't have a parent going through a single term without spending less than 1,000 CDs just for basic education. That is for a term. And our survey or our case is going to review most of these dynamics. So the admission, as I indicated earlier, is not in the right direction, only if we back it up with action. And now we focus our attention to the foundation of education in this country, in its entirety, which is basic education.
1: I see. It's quite sad to hear. Okay, so where do we currently need funding at the basic level? You talk about infrastructure, because there's also the matter of teaching and learning, the teachers, availability of teachers, among others. Where do we need urgent funding to go through and support?
3: Because of the nature of the broad challenge, we can't treat one symptom and leave the other. The general issue has to do with the underfunding of basic education. Gracefully, we don't call it this, but gracefully, we have a government that is consistent in its commitment to enhancing basic education infrastructure. So for two continuous years, we've had allocation to DACF demanding 20% of that to go into basic education infrastructure. In our policy monitoring of last year's budget in expenditure, we established that schools are being built, new schools are being built across the country, from 6 units to 18 units to all forms of structures. Some have been completed at the time in the field, and more of them have been, and it's across all districts in the country. The challenge with that is that the DACF allocation doesn't have equity so much in the allocation. So we are in conversations and engagements with the DECF Secretariat to have a second look at the formula so that the allocations respond to the inequities that we have, so that it doesn't come in between us. So that's on the infrastructure. But currently there is commitment, and then there is resourcing to the commitment.
1: Explain the inequity bit to us. What do you mean by that?
3: So districts that need more funding are getting more on the percentage wise, but the broad DACF allocation, for which 20% is mandated to go into basic education infrastructure financing, is not assigned to districts that have the most challenges, the deficits. So a bigger district, a dental for instance, is getting more than a smaller district, Zabzugu, which needs more schools. But a dental doesn't really need more public aid schools. They are comfortable with the numerous private schools out there. Parents are comfortable having their work in those schools. Adenta has just many public basic schools. No one is complaining there. But in Zabzugu, for instance, in Ejiofor, for instance, in Kumta, for instance, they need more public basic schools. But they can only work with the 20% allocation it comes to the district at district assemblies common fund. Adenta is getting more DACF than Zabzugu. But Adenta doesn't need more public basic schools. So if we're able to fix the inequity base, if we're able to fix the equity aspect, that's a good thing. The district that has more funds, more 20% allocation amount to be able to build more schools that it needs. And one good thing is currently to solve the, not to solve, but to curb the teacher attrition issues. We have the new construction with a director from the chief of staff of Green, that all new constructions are supposed to have separate washrooms for boys and girls, that's for him, and then also teacher accommodation. So it's something that is being worked on. But that doesn't solve the teacher challenge in its entirety. You mentioned teaching and learning resources, but then on the teacher issue, providing incentives for rural teaching acceptance is not a matter of a promise. It is embedded in policy. We only find it in the political party manifestos because we are hoping that they make deal with it. It's a matter of policy. The implementation is what hasn't happened yet, but the teacher that does need to bridge that gap. We are endlessly looking forward to teacher labor because it solves one of the typical issues of education service delivery at the basic level. If you go to a address such as Domote, for instance, in Kopo, the teacher who is not in that community has to travel more than 10 kilometers to get to the school every day, including the head teacher. So when we're doing a survey there, the head teacher is going to school around 9 a.m. And you can't force him. He's coming from the drug township and has to ride almost an hour or more to get to the school. This is on a motorbike to get to the school. So once we have accommodation attached to school infrastructure, it helps. But then the incentive is also very important. If you go to a rural area and you have a teacher there, the teacher is there because he or she wants to be there. He or she sees students that need his or her help and feels obligated and responsible for them. Most teachers wouldn't even go to the school to see what's there. They get reposting even before the postings land. So by the time the postings land, with the hints that have been assigned to this particular district, they will get a reposting to an urban community because they don't want to go in the first place. Once you go to the rural area, your professional development in terms stalls to an extent. You don't have as much opportunity as your colleagues in the urban centers do. And you have to spend more on accommodation and transport, not to talk of feeding, because you don't live close to the school. So these are challenges that we expect the teacher to bring, and then rural incentives or rural teacher posting incentives to take care of. Then we can take care of the teacher situation as well in this entirety. But currently, as we established in our policy monitoring reporting, we have more teachers than we need. The challenge is the rationalization. Having teachers posted to where they are needed. Decentralizing the posting to leave the posting on the distribution to the district because they know the school that needs teachers. But then if the posting is still done by central government or from headquarters, It's the case that they usually have teachers going where they are not needed. So you go to an urban center and urban school, they have more teachers than they need. And you go to a rural school, in Zambia, for instance, 20% of the schools have just one teacher manning a 6-unit for an entire primary stream. While you have schools in urban areas where teachers go to just if you are not even in my studio, but they get paid at the end of the month. So if we are telling a teacher, accept the posting or don't teach, accept the posting or deny, you don't have an opportunity for repost. If we block the reposting and go, we'll get teachers to go where we need them to. And then by that, we also improve our welfare so that it will enhance their acceptance. Teaching and learning research. During our review of the implementation of the previous medium-term development plan, we find that most rural schools were not receiving teaching and learning resources, mainly textbooks. But then the textbooks became more dicey because it was projected that there was going to be a review. So the production of textbooks stalled. And by that stalling, the adequate number of textbooks that were supposed to go to the districts weren't going there. The fewer that were there were woefully inadequate. So this year, for instance, last 2 years, the way and manner in which some students pass the BEC, it's only the teachers, God, the students themselves and their parents who can answer those questions because the system wasn't instrumental in those assessments because they were doing school without a group. And unfortunately, both of these tests without go and for the primary level. Per our review, JHS 2 and 3, and even 1, barely received any tests. So how are they preparing for the assessment? We don't have to put children through this. It's very important that before we roll out the implementation of every single curriculum, teaching and learning resources must be available. So one of our recommendations to the current review process that is being implemented is that before we start rolling out the curriculum, we should make sure that textbooks are produced, textbooks that are approved by NACA. We shouldn't leave textbooks to publishers to design based on a curriculum, but we should have NACA approve every single textbook content or product out there so that we don't have the issue we had about 5 years ago where there was content in some textbooks that led to the recall of thousands of textbooks from the system. If government takes the leap and takes the leadership step to ensure that we have teaching and learning resources ready before the implementation of every curriculum, it takes care of the textbooks because now NACA is in control. So currently, while government wants to implement the new curriculum for the next academic year, we are saying let's take our time. Russian is what led us to a by force review. So let's take our time, draw a plan, have resources allocated for that plan. The Ministry of Commerce should allocate resources to the implementation of the new curriculum so that once we start implementation, we wouldn't have multiple issues. We would only have implementation-related issues that are minimal because we'll pilot and then before we implement. So with the new implementation that is going to happen, that is our stance. Let's get a broad, well-resourced and vetted for implementation plan, an exhaustive implementation plan that is resourced before it even takes off. So teaching and learning resources are taken care of. Teachers are done. Then we are having a continuous improvement of our basic education infrastructure. But before I pause, the bit about the basic education infrastructure is that we are building new schools and forgetting the problems that the existing ones had. It's important to note that while we are mandating separate washrooms for boys and girls in the new construction, we are informed and also cognizant of the fact that some existing schools, most existing schools currently, do not have even washrooms. So students or pupils that leave the school to go and convenience themselves elsewhere mostly do not return. So that is a challenge that we need to ensure that while we are making progress with new infrastructure, we have an assessment of the existing infrastructure and do the needful. There are schools in Accra, schools in Kumasi, schools in urban centers that are not walled. There is no wall in the school, no security. The school is sharing this infrastructure with the community. It's sharing sharing exposures with the community so they don't ask. And then the elephant in the room capitation grant is not enough. Conveniently or graciously, we are having capitations being paid in arrears from our policy monitoring. Capitation is being received on time. For the first time in many, many years, capitation was received consistently. I think in April, July, or August, three tranches were dispersed across the country at the same time. And we are seeing the same thing ongoing for the just ended academic year. And if that goes on, it prevents head teachers from using their funds to run schools, which the GES rounds upon. GES doesn't allow head teachers to take money from parents to run schools. The challenge in the double standard with the gap in the past was there. You are not providing the funds, one, adequately, two, consistently, but then we have to sit and wait. So once government is able to release capitation grants timelessly, we can now crack a whip on head teachers who receive extra funds or demand extra fees from parents. But currently, with the inadequacy of the capitation grant, it becomes challenging for head teachers to run the schools. We've spoken to hundreds of head teachers who admit to using their own funds to run schools, which is not supposed to be okay, but they are also teachers. They are somehow parents. They can't just watch students go through the struggle that they are supposed to go through with no funding. So they didn't use their money to do some of the things which GES frowned upon. Rightly so, because funds or basic education is supposed to be funded by government. But unfortunately, we don't have any reliable funding for basic education currently, just as we have for the free senior high school program. And the best education where our priorities were. So again, they are listened by the minister. They are hoping that it's backed by some reasons that now prioritizes not only basic education, but also foundational learning. KG nursery education in this country, the public system, it's nothing to write home about. So we have a lot of private KGs and ministries, and parents are more comfortable taking their words to those ones because the public one is quote-unquote my soul.
1: I see. Such clarity. And you're clear on a lot what needs to improve. Two things that I realized. First one, do you think this idea of government insisting that they'll do it alone without the involvement of the parents or the parents paying something for it, do you think is a great idea?
3: It's always been flawed because we have parents who have demonstrated the ability to finance their wards' education. If we have parents taking their wards to private schools or parents within the public education system who have continuously been able to provide for their wards, no matter the strain, then it tells us that we don't have to keep doing blanket policies and term them as free. It's important to be equitable in the distribution and also the resource. And government cannot do everything. So we expect that the fund that is available to government should go to those who need it the most. We have the Ghana Statistics Service that have data on multidimensional poverty. We gather a lot of data to know the household living conditions of citizens. Why can't we tap into this data to know who needs what? We provide targeted support and resources to those that need it the most. And then for parents who can afford, we do that because currently, by virtue of the free senior education, we have parents with their wards in private schools immediately transitioning their post to form three when they are about to run the BAC. Because, I mean, once they get to the government, they take over. But this person's child was in a private school for 9 years or through our basic education. It means there is that capacity to be able to afford the education of their award. So we don't have to blanket these people with those that, if, for instance, government doesn't provide school feeding the entire week, the awards cannot go to school. The school feeding issue is also another one, because it is one intervention together with the recently implemented free sanitary pass intervention that has supported retention in school. Before, students would come to school because of these two issues. they will go and then they no longer return. They go for break, they don't come back. But then with the introduction of the school feeding program, free sanitary pads initiative, we've had retention go up very highly. So it's important to protect these and make sure that it benefits those that need it the most. So that we don't have a situation where we're providing for everybody and then it's affecting those who need the most, because we are using the same funds that could have benefited those who are more in need and benefit them adequately. We are using it cross-board to fund a blanket initiative. That means that everybody gets a piecemeal, gets a bit of something. Meanwhile, if we use it and we target it, those that are receiving it will receive the wholesome meal. So it's important that we ensure that we put an end to the blanket initiative, the blanket implementations, and go targeted. Because as, believe it or not, we have data in this country to do almost everything. It's usage. And harmonizing the data so that we speak to one issue. We use one data source to treat the problem. That is the truth. But we have enough data in this country to take critical decisions.
1: Okay. Kwesi, thank you. Thank you very much for speaking to us.
3: Thank you very much, Bob.
1: Always a lot of clarity when you're speaking to people from EdWatch. They understand the what is the situation on the ground. And interestingly, Nancy, one of the things he said was, there's no shortage of teachers. We have more teachers than we need in the system. Problem is, where are the teachers? Where are the teachers? Where do the teachers end up? So the teachers are not going to where they are needed. They are going to where they are not needed. So there are schools that have more teachers than they need, but there are schools that have none at all. If you have one man responsible for a whole primary school, when the numbers show that we have as many teachers as we need or more. So that's also one thing that is, that this government will have to look at. But two things he comments about the government. First, it looks like they are consistent with improving basic school infrastructure. But the only problem he says is that it looks like they are allocating money for improvement in basic school infrastructure to places that they are not needed. More money is going there. Whilst the places where they are needed the most, less money is going there.
2: Yeah.
1: Even though money is going. But if they can just reprioritize and redirect the money. So for example, a place like in most parts of Accra, when people give birth, the children are growing up, they don't even look at where the public school is. As long as they can afford it, they are looking at which private school to take the child to. So in most part of Accra, I don't see people shouting there are not enough public schools, there are not enough schools. So question is, why would you be sending more money to a place in Accra to improve public school infrastructure where people, there's no demand, no great demand for it, because you say that municipal assembly is bigger. So send it to where it is needed, right. Spend more money there to improve it. The other thing he said, which is quite interesting, is that whilst we are building these schools with new designs that cater for the problems in the existing ones, the problems in the existing ones are not be solved.
2: That's it.
1: So we see the problem, and so we go and build a new school that resolves it. That takes into consideration what is the problem we've seen here.
2: Yeah.
1: But we don't come back to solve that problem there. So that problem
2: forgetting continues. That there are students still in those schools.
1: Yes.
2: Yeah.
1: That problem continues to exist. And then the second one they said was teacher Dabre. Well, he's saying that a good program
2: initiative,
1: but they haven't started it yet. So they realize that from reading the policy document, if they implement it, it will help a lot. And secondly, they also need to do the teacher rationalization and tell teachers that you either take up the posting or you go and look for another job. So this is where we are taking you to. You either take it up, we don't need you to, where you are, you say you want to go to, we don't need you there. We are sending you here. You either take it up or you find another job and do. Whilst we try to improve the conditions in those communities with teacher Dabre. So I think those are very interesting. When you listen to them, you realize that they know
2: what they are talking
1: about. They know the ground.
2: No, the guys at EduWatch, they do a lot of things.
1: Yeah.
4: they understand the issues.
1: And it speaks to the credit of this government that the Edwards people are speaking about them in the manner which they do.
2: Yeah.
1: That at least we see some improvement. And it's nice to see that you vote a government into power and they seem to know what the problem is and are trying to solve it.
2: Yeah.
1: Of course, there will be some corrections like we are saying that need to be made, and we pray that they listen. So whilst Alhaji Aaron Bisu is saying that I have a problem, it looks like you are finding ways of solving that problem through other means, just that the money may not be enough and you may be sending money to places where you are not supposed to be sending them to.
2: Redirect.
1: Yes. So I think they should listen to the civil society organizations and redirect some of the expenditure and then focus a lot more on rationalizing tickets rather than bringing in more people and sending them to the same places. So if we can do that better, I think that will help. That will help. So that those who want to teach, those who insist that they teach in the urban, perhaps they want to live in city. So they can find jobs in the cities and stay in the cities. If I need you, if Radio Gold doesn't need you, Radio Gold says we are setting up a radio station in Asamankese. And you say you want media, it is in Accra. We'll just tell you that we don't have vacancy in Accra. Thank you very much for expressing an interest, but we cannot take you on in Accra. If you want to go to Asamankese, we'll take you there. But if you are not interested, thank you. But we can't take you on. That's simple. I don't know why that's difficult when it comes to government.
2: Yeah.
1: Anyway, Adam, I haven't heard you. Nancy, I've heard on this matter. What do you
4: I want to ask a question. The teacher that Breno, what does it mean? What is, I've not seen the policy. Is it about the, giving teachers some extra thing to motivate them to be
1: accommodation. You can explain.
5: Say, teacher that brand new year, we say umutimi si secondary school. Baby ya a cheche for beda. Baby on better than the biniho.
4: Okay.
5: And you know say usi secondary school na odi sani mani nina bibe kaka hua. Ebwa ama cheche for no say odi obi kura say
1: at the basic level too, not only secondary school.
5: Hamba yeah. Okay. Yeah. Say kokra ne koko chadi ya. Unimi say oko no at least baby on beda. Secured,
1: yeah,
5: in so BBI,
1: yeah,
5: you know, and no, sir,
1: okay, so catering for accommodation and also catering for they also be offering cash incentives, so allowances and others.
4: So that is where I'm going. When you were speaking to the gentleman, the Edward guy, I don't know if I heard him indicate that the incentive system has been woven into the existing policy for people who teach in outskirt area. Did he say that? But it's not being
1: yes. So he says that it looks like the policy, there's clarity when it comes to what the government wants to do.
4: Okay.
1: But they haven't started rolling it out yet.
4: Okay.
1: Yeah.
4: I think they should roll it out. It will help cure some of the problems because there is this issue of attractiveness of teaching in those areas when it comes to teachers. So once you put these measures in place, it will become a lot more attractive to some teachers. They will not feel some of the reasons why some of the teachers reject going to the remote areas is like accommodation, movement, utility. There's no internet, there's no electricity. Some of the basic schools, they don't have electricity. And this day and age, if you're a teacher and you don't have access to internet, will you go?
1: No.
4: So if all these problems are solved, then it becomes a little more attractive to the teachers. He highlighted some of the data I have here.
1: Okay.
4: The 2025 Auditor General's report said 10,730 public basic schools in 13 regions had no classroom blocks. And in this, it had affected 3 million people. 3,050,808 people. You see? So, this is huge. This is 2025. The data I gave earlier was 2024.
1: Yeah.
4: So, the example he gave, like the 20% that is given to of is it District Assembly Common Fund
1: that's supposed to go into improvement.
4: We should stop giving it to the schools in the cities. They don't need it, like you said. We should push it to the villages, remote areas.
1: I think the schools in the cities, some of them may need it because he also says that there are some schools in the urban areas. He talked about no walls.
2: Okay.
1: They are sharing toilet facilities with what do they call it?
4: Community members.
1: Anybody can. I remember when we were growing up in your school, somebody can just walk from the community and come and use your facility and go back. So he is also saying is it the what I was just talking about, that we are seeing new schools which improve on the old ones, but the old ones are not being improved. He said that problem also exists in the city areas.
4: Okay.
1: So some they need some funding, but not as much as the others need.
4: Okay.
1: Yeah.
4: So once we do all those, I think we'll be fine. The biggest problem for me at the basic level is teacher availability and infrastructure.
1: Okay.
4: Once we address the bit about the teacher adaptability thing and then upgrade infrastructure, we'll catch up with the SHS and that will be fine. Yeah. But then Angel Kabonu said something about the boarding system that I find very interesting. He said the boarding concept really should be cushioning kids from less privileged homes. But instead, those kids rather are not having access to the boarding facilities, and those who are from good homes that whose parents can afford are rather the ones that have populated the boarding system and been fed by the state. And the day students that don't have the means are rather paying to go and come daily, which the is a cost to the parents. I think this is something that can be looked at from a policy perspective, because it's a serious problem. If this cannot be done, then the boarding system has lost its relevance.
1: Yeah. Well, the question is, why are we still doing it?
4: Yes.
1: We need to. You see, the fact that we are saying there are some things about the system is sacrosanct.
4: Okay.
1: Which are sacrosanct. We cannot touch them. Even though because we need to ask questions every time. Every time we need to wake up in the morning and ask, okay, so why am I still doing this? Why am I doing that? Do I need this? Do I need that? Why won't I get rid of it? What can I replace it with? Why can't we have that conversation? It looks like there are some things when you start talking about them, people become uncomfortable. Touch it. Mm-hmm. Don't go there. This thing. And then it becomes a matter of politics. The next thing, the government backs out. But we need to have some conversations on what really that it means to educate children in this day and age. What is the government's role? What is the parents' role? And what role should the private sector be playing? Why wouldn't we have that conversation? Why is it a problematic matter? I don't know, anyway.
5: There are some basic schools, sir. Say, oh, corner, oh, corporate admission, the amount, but I just saw auto desk.
4: Yes.
1: You buy desk.
4: The school doesn't have it. Yes. I know about that. I've heard about that. I've actually experienced it. Not myself, though, but from home.
1: Okay.
4: Yes, it's part of the requirement, the admission requirement. You have to come in with desk.
2: Is that public school?
5: Public school. Accra.
4: Yes,
5: my person in both school need Accra.
4: Yeah.
2: SHS.
4: Oh, is that coming from my area?
5: JHS. JHS, who comes school admission amount bar?
4: Just you go with desk.
5: Yeah. But I say, oh, bar. I am near my account, but I quit a desk. Oh, to open a bar. For a can of fun a bra. Said a bear. Obetrans on our way soon idea. Into a bar, you be new the original.
2: I see.
5: If you more like a toilet facilities, cry.
4: Oh, see,
2: no, ask for 30%.
4: Okay, 30% around 30% of primary schools lack access to clean drinking water and proper toilets. 30%.
1: 30% up to
4: they don't have it at all. That's very bad. And UNICEF. Teacher for All program. Around 20% of students face severe teacher shortages above the 30.1 primary people to teacher ratio target. Shortages are worse in rural schools. UNICEF Innocenti also document classes waiting unattended, where one school had only two full-time teachers for 8 grades.
2: Mm-hmm.

0: Biden, some of these countries. There's always been resistance from politicians and some individuals. It might be on the same tangent that he made those comments.
1: But you hear elements of identity politics in it, and you said the tribal sentiments that will help nobody.
0: Exactly.
1: Does it worsen the case, the fact that this is a former defense minister who served as a key person in our intelligence, national security architecture?
0: You know how he used to claim that he's the longest serving defense minister, and he knows almost everything about the defense ministry than everybody this country.
1: Your reaction? Is it to suggest that you expect better from him?
0: My response, I'm saying that, you know how he say he's the longest defense minister, he know everything about this country. The president is his friend, and a whole lot of things they can say. That you sit back and you say, this country. But let the gods happen. And let's keep going.
1: But you have the opinion that this is a matter that should be looked at, because you're suggesting that if authorities feel that he's crossed the line, there should be some action taken?
0: No, I'm saying that he mentioned the name of the chief executive, so directly somebody's identity has been mentioned, and the Greater Accra chief executive can engage him. If, on the other hand, the state feels that he crossed the line, they can always have a conversation with him.
1: I see. Mr. Kumado, thank you very much for speaking to us.
0: You're welcome.
1: Richard Kumado is fraud and security consultant, joining us on the line on this matter. And this one, first, Adam, you say it is unfortunate.
2: It is. It is, because, Sena, what are we talking about here? AMA says part of the Agbogbloshie market has been earmarked for 24-hour economy markets. There were affected locations that were named. Some include the cargo station, Nzima market, and portions of the yam market, which include where he's talking about.
1: Okay.
2: It's not just one location.
1: Okay.
2: A number of locations are earmarked to be affected by
1: the
2: market project. One man notice was given for the people to move,
1: and then one month,
2: and a new location where they will be moved to was also provided. Now the deadline has arrived, and the AMA stepped in to do what they said they would do. Then he comes out and makes this statement: the people he's talking about are the only people affected. That's number one. And number two, a place has been prepared for them to move to. If the concerns raised by the people, if you find their concerns germane and you want to comment on it, this is not what you go and say.
1: Okay.
2: What he is saying clearly is against, like the man said, Public Order Act. He is inciting the people.
1: Okay.
2: As a group of people against a decision by the government to erect a market. As when the market is planted there, would they not come back there and continue with their trade?
1: Okay.
2: The market is for you to use. So if a new place has been made available for you to move to, so that the market can be erected, after which maybe you come back, how does this become an attempt by government to uproot certain ethnic people from a certain location? He labels it as an agenda against some people, which is not the case. And what makes it bad is the fact that he is a former defense minister. He understands all the security implications for statements of this nature. So what he has said is wrong. He is trying to create confusion between some group of people and then the state. And if these kind of things are not watched carefully, it can escalate into situation that cannot be controlled or contained in this country. We are aware of how a statement by a media personality on air in a certain country that certain ethnic group, the people who belong to a certain ethnic group are cockroaches, and that what do you do to cockroaches? You kill them. Then it led to something else.
1: Yeah.
2: That's I see the mimicry of that thing here. It's very bad. Trying to clash the head of these people, is it Kokumba or Dagumba?

0: What's the name of the tribe?
1: Kukumba.
0: Yes, the Kukumba people. What he did is wrong. He must admit he did what he did is wrong. And I think the state security agencies must invite him and ask him to explain why he made the statement he made, because you cannot be a former defense minister and be talking to somebody who doesn't understand.
1: The current government has an agenda.
0: Yes.
1: You see, and that's a serious comment.
0: It's a serious comment to make.
1: That they have an agenda against this group of people coming from there. Secondly, you are saying that they are being targeted because of who they are. And you've mentioned the name of the AMA. You've said this chief executive. So when you've made him a target,
0: yes,
1: of whatever it is their response will be.
0: So he should come and explain to us the agenda that the government has against the people of Dagomba, Kukumba people. We need to know the agenda he's talking about, and he must explain to us the basis for making those claims. We need to know. Until then, the state cannot go to sleep on this. This is a serious statement he made. I think that's all I have to say about this for now.
1: I've always thought that this kind of politics didn't have a place. This kind of barefaced tribal ethnic politics. But it seems for some people like him, that's the highest quality they can rise to. It seems he's not able to move beyond this kind of basic, debasing kind of politics.
0: Because
1: we need to grow beyond this. And you expect somebody who has seen what he claims to have seen to know better.
0: By virtue of the position he occupied for 8 long years.
1: To know better. In fact, there are things that he knows that he should not be seeing this and doing this.
0: So, what I'm seeing is, you see, this has been the way they think and speak all these whiles, probably behind the scenes. They don't make it public.
1: Yes.
0: So if you've lived and spoken a certain way behind the scenes for a long time and it becomes normal, eventually it shows, it becomes public. You say it publicly. So this is a belief they've held that once it is an NDC government, there is an agenda against some group of people. That's what they believe.
1: No, it's not a belief. He's an exploitative politician.
0: Okay.
1: He doesn't care what happens.
0: But this is the first time I'm hearing him.
1: He's an apocalyptic. Like, he doesn't care whether you pull down this country so that you rise to where he wants to rise to. He has no idea. He doesn't care. He doesn't care. He's a kind of character we don't need in our politics. He's not thinking about what he's saying, the implications of what he's saying.
0: He has serious national security implications.
1: You cannot just open your mouth and speak like that. That there's an agenda against a group of people. That the people who have been given authority to run this state are targeting one group. And that's the reason they are doing, they are trying to drive them out of Accra. How can you even say that?
0: Yeah.
1: Does he know the number of people who are affected daily by actions of government? When government woke up and were doing demolitions, do you think they come and ask, which tribe do you belong to? Which tribe do you belong to? They do it constantly, daily, and they have reasons for doing that.
0: My family house has been affected by road construction in Hokwe. We've never even spoken about it before.
1: What kind of thinking is this? And you expect better from somebody like him. Intelligent reasoning. This is not intelligent. This is senseless. He didn't even think about what you were saying. It seems that he's profited and survived on the back of this for a long time.
0: There's no fact in what
1: no factual basis at all.
0: That's not the only part of the market affected. There's been 1 month notice, and he knows that this is a policy. Actually,
1: in fact, if I was in his constituency, I would have chosen not to vote for him this time around.
0: Yeah, you cannot elect a person of this nature.
1: Because it's gone crazy.
0: Yeah,
1: it's gone completely crazy. To go and say this the way you said it, and no less a person than a former defense minister who understands how. Do you know the number of soldiers who are stationed somewhere because of tribal conflicts? They've been there for, they don't know what will happen the next moment. The number of lives that have been lost. And then you are trying to brew a new one. In the center of the country, the capital city of the country, you're trying to brew and give a group of people. the impression that they don't want to see you. You have to protect yourself. If they come here, we will not allow them. Would you be there? Do you know what they might do because of the things you've said to them? What kind of thinking is this?
0: Maybe he's not aware what he says carries weight because of
1: who. The former defense minister.
0: Maybe
1: President Akufo-Addo really appointed some people.
0: Yeah, maybe he's not aware.
1: Really? So this was President Akufo-Addo's choice of someone who should be sitting at the helm of our defense. This kind of thinking.
0: It's pure tribal sentiment.
1: He doesn't really care what happens.
0: Yeah.
1: No, whether the country burns, so he's not interested. What he's interested in is to, I don't know why he's doing this, but he's doing this for clear political reasons.
0: Clear political reasons.
1: Self-preservation.
0: To make the government look bad, yes. And two, against the market policy.
1: Oh.
0: Oppose it. It's not a good thing. Oppose
1: anyway,
0: it.
1: Anyway, today is Reggae Wednesday, so I have to go. DJ Abega, Cool J are setting up. It's a collaboration on Wednesdays. The Reggae DJ takes over. Whilst DJ Abega provides the, what did they call it? The talking. Talking. they bring you fantastic reggae team. 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Go nowhere. From myself, Edem, Nancy, Stephen, Patrick, and Alaska B. We'll see you tomorrow with another edition. 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
4: Hey, Pastor.
3: Hallelujah. The treasure of who sit in my ear. Men will be on your back according to your future.
0: Hey, Pastor. If we send me kunu far, may we do CB men's capsules. Now, me so me no ma dear CB women's capsules. What you say? No. Any job be fi pa.
3: Praise God. Praise God.
4: CB men's capsules. I best am in problem right here. Any me June so mu yali. Any obanen so na who can never form no. Any na yasiya. Aye na yani yani. Fitchy crowbrim no. Sibi women's capsules are beginning in everything so.
0: Maya come see me that day munti. Me rapon ya no beefy.
4: I'm coming going.
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0: Sibi men and women capsules.
3: Don't so feel it.
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8: kumase wo wo fe ye select some two road jasper filling station obosi angrain kwabenya pokuyase scp kwantempon so takrade anaji exit anaji ma primary school ishe animu telephone 0244544422 0200383831 whatsapp 0555797878 Power Specialist Herbal Hospital. Yet your last stop.
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and being told in the face you that I love you. 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

0: of the year. That has 365. 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
1: So open doors. 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Amen.
0: And also Apostle Abraham Lamptey, you know, he's around every morning.

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Is it because of posts you want? You want to place your hand on the family property? And so, you're all over the place.

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Is it because of posts you want? You want to place your hand on the family property, and so you're all over the place.

you. 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You see, if they tell you that, you admit it. Master, you are dead on arrival. Some people are very, very wicked. Very, very, very wicked. And I'm talking from experience. Yeah. Please, if I can come to have our three people that exhibited that bad character to me, and I was shocked. Imagine, you know what happened to

Yes. Those wicked guys who came and took him to crucify him. That thing is still in place. It's still going on. Maybe you might not know. Because how on earth will you celebrate someone who is having his or her birthday the following, the next day? You buy him drink. Yet, he has it at the back of his head that he will never invite you to the party he's organizing. Meanwhile, you generally opened your heart and bought him something like, hey, bro, I learned tomorrow is your birthday, so take this. Happy birthday in advance. Enjoy yourself. Meanwhile, the person is having a party the following day. And did not even mention it to you. This life goes to make sense. Because already he has decided that you are not invited. And you also thinking he's your best friend, though.

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1: Be trusted.
0: Amen.
1: Your life no go end in shame.
0: Amen.
1: Your business go bring.
2: Yes, to be trusted.
1: If you believe it,
2: is the greater compliment than being loved or being told I love you.
1: Amen.
2: Those people are very fake. Fire burn them all. Welcome to the show. Natty Dread, you ready with me? Let's roll. So my name is DJ Abega, and the show is Gold Me Money Show.
1: Like
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Zimbabwe, coming from Robert Nesta Mali. Just before this one, you heard I Don't Wanna Dance from the man Eddie Grant. Bringing us to the time, 25 more minutes to 11. And this is the mid morning show on Radio Gold 90.5. We're doing some reggae tunes. Conscious, yeah. By the meantime, let me ask you this. What if your child's school could be more than just a place for academic work? What if it could be a home away from home? A place where your child learns, discovers talents, builds confidence, and prepares for a successful future. So I say welcome to Platinum Montessori School. Yes, that's the school I'm talking about. Established in the year 2010 and located inside Anya NIC. Now at Platinum Montessori School, they combine the GES curriculum with the Oxford International Curriculum and STEM education to give their learners a well-rounded education. Now Platinum Montessori School has been recognized as the overall best school in the BEC, the Gas Central Municipality, and the Greater Accra Region for an impressive run of 10 years, from 2016 to 2026, and still ongoing. So, before we say till date, now at Platinum, education goes beyond the classroom. You know why? Because your child or your ward can explore talents and develop new skills through exciting extracurricular activities, including music, swimming, ballet, taekwondo, cadet, all other sports, and brass band, among others. So look sharp. 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

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Platinum Montessori School is a learning today, living tomorrow. A home away from home. That's right. Okay, so a piece of announcement for all road users. Yeah. Listen and listen good, especially those around Kaneshi, Busia Highway, Dakuman, and all its environs. Please listen to this. The Department of Urban Roads, in collaboration with the Ministry of Works, Housing and Water Resources, wish to inform all motorists and the public that due to the ongoing drainage improvement works in the Kaneshi under the Garrid project, the Pramprom junction section of the Dr. Busia Highway leading to the first light traffic intersection will be closed to traffic for a period of 3 months starting this September all the way to December. So motorists and road users are kindly advised to follow all road diversion signs and the instructions of traffic officials throughout the period of the closure. Now, videos of the alternative routes are being broadcasted on various traditional and social media platforms to provide guidance on the available alternatives routes. Now, the general public is strongly advised to avoid using the affected roads and the construction of the area, unless they have legitimate business in the area. Motorists traveling from Accra and Circle Enclave towards the areas beyond Odoko are advised to use the Circle Achimota Road, that is the M6. For further inquiries, call our toll-free lines on 0800-800-900 or 0800-500-600 on MTN and Telecel. You may also send messages via WhatsApp on 0241-340-130 or visit the Garrid Project website to lodge your complaints. We sincerely apologize for any inconvenience these may cause. I respectfully request your cooperation as we work together to reduce flooding and improve sanitation in Accra. And Third Eye Care is still telling you that, hey, if you lose your sight, you are done. Yeah. Because people will be signing for you to be using your whatever because you can't see. You take out your money, please. If you're struggling with vision problems and headaches, Third Eye Care and Vision Center is telling you that they offer comprehensive eye solutions. That is from new glasses to advanced diagnosis. 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
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And these are their working hours. From Monday to Friday, they work from 8 a.m. to 7:30 p.m. all the branches. And then on Saturday, you can get them from 9 a.m. to 1:30 p.m. And guess what? On Sundays, they are still around. 10 a.m. to 3 p.m. And that one, you can only get them at the airport branch. They are there waiting for you. So book an appointment. Tell them you'll be coming. Let them know that you want your eyes to be fixed, including your children, your wife, your husband, everyone around you. Your mom, your dad, take them along. Let them have a clear sight with the help of Third Eye Care and Vision Center. You can call them on 0245-938-389 or 0543-287-008. More reggae tunes on a beautiful Wednesday morning. Cruising all the way till midday in the mid-morning show. And I'll be telling you what happened on this very day and some entertainment stories. Snappy ones. I'll tell you that, okay? The birthday file is around the corner. Who is celebrating his or birthday? You know how we do it. Just send him to 0599-922-922. His name and what he does. Yeah, 0599-922-922. Let's celebrate them in a grand style. Yes, 16th September 2026. Whose birthday it is?

we can make it. Into the time. 7 after 11. Yeah, rhyming every time. 7 after 11. 16 September, Wednesday. And the reggae is flowing like aqua on your radio, 90.5 FM. So this is where I come in to tell you what happened on this very day some years ago. But before then, Goel is proud to be part of this show. Yes, with Goel Super XP. 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That is Goel Super XP. 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So as you journey the road, look out for Goel stations and just bump in there and say, hey, fill my tank for me with Goel Super XP. Yeah, that's the quality you can trust. Because it will take further and let your engine perform the way you want it. Goel Super XP, you're still filler. And then, we'll be feeling. So go fuel up right now.

Okay, so this of you, I'm prepared too sure. I better drop home, I better. There's a message for you. Nothing red. No too sure this is. No more child. So management of National Lottery Authority, NLA, would like to caution the public not to indulge fraudsters who send messages on Facebook, WhatsApp, or other social media platforms in the name of the NLA, or impersonate NLA officials promising leaked winning lotto numbers in exchange for fee. No, don't fall prey to them. Steal all your money. NLA does not give out a leaked winning lotto numbers and has not asked anyone or group of people to register people for a fee in exchange for lotto numbers. They say our games are purely games of chance. So just play and win. Who knows? Just turn out your own numbers and you win. Don't allow some people to deceive you. And even telling you that they are calling from NLA, that is prohibited, unaccepted. NLA does not do that. So if you engage these people, after all these cautions and PT that we'll be doing on radio, listen to this. NLA will not be held liable for any losses arising from indulging these fraudsters. Take note. Don't blame NLA after you have been swindled. So, look sharp. Stay alert. Don't be scammed and play responsibly. So, for further inquiries, contact NLA's customer service helpline on 0266-087-966 or 0266-087-946. NLA, see development through games. Big shout to my like your Wafa K. It's a FIFA. How you doing, Bosul? 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But hey, CBG, they say, we stand with you. Good morning once again to you, Mr. Godfred of Platinum Montessori School. Godfred, and your son, and also to your wife, Auntie B. Platinum Montessori School inside Anya, NIC. Yeah, man. I told you earlier that that's the best place you can get your child, get a very good educational foundation. I'm telling you, that's the best place. So, run to Platinum Montessori School right now. You will thank me later. What happened on this very day? Some years ago. On this very day in the year 1963, Malaysia was created. Now listen good. Malaysia was created on this very day, 16 September 1963. Now the Federation of Malaysia united with Sabah, Sarawak, and Singapore to create Malaysia. Now guess what? Singapore left the arrangement 2 years later. See, Debbie, yes, we are here. So, Malaysia comprises countries like Sabah, Sarawak,
and Singapore before Singapore left. And he said they are no more interested. On this day in the year 2015, a military coup d'etat in Burkina Faso led by the President Guard ousted transitional president Michel Kafando and Prime Minister Isaac Zida, briefly disrupting the country's path to schedule democratic elections. Now, did you know that on this very day in the year 1983, Arnold Schwarzenegger gained U.S. citizenship at 36 years old? He had been dreaming of moving to America from his farm in Austria since he was 10 years. So Arnold Schwarzenegger is an Austrian. But changed nationality to become an American in the year 1983.

0: Hello, Francis.
1: Yes, sir.
0: But what is saying?
1: Mammy had the moon, I won't say.
0: Yammy had the moon, your pa. Only say we are, dear pa.
1: Sir.
0: Oh, not so now, Pama, dear, will soon.
1: But,
0: ah, we are, dear pa. Yamisha, why? Now, you may pay, you may be intimate, if you know. But so, Pama, Kadema, you need to be a part of the apartment.
1: What
0: are they? If you're not there, Francis.
1: Yes, sir.
0: I don't know, Osiri. Yeah, pay what you want now, Osiri.
1: That's
0: why you're too soon. Who is too soon? Because I think or what? Maybe I found this year or we shop near a court.
1: Oh,
0: I never possible. Obey it. Obey your pa. Yeah, come much. A minute of come much. You know, not yeah, you know, but no, it's too soon. Oh, yeah, dear. What pump two? Kaftan back when you call a coat.
1: Ko
0: tun so ba
1: ko ko
0: de mi pam dan so o ba pam den mi pam
1: po en ti dan
0: batakari o Francis, yes, serious ye eni abre ai mi sira o
1: ah we ba ni de mi
0: o ba ti sey
1: but mi wo mi ku ni abia mi apo mo ma pa ye mo
0: dabi mi pe usi mi abia wa no be
1: oh
0: mi pa cha ta bi wa ko susu mu why oh what you say Francis,
1: better.
0: I know birthday, me boy.
1: Me better. I know birthday.
0: Aha, auntie, who can say radio good? So 90.5 FM.
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2: Happy birthday, happy.
0: Now, kopa matare mo efuna usi unye. Si kaka si ane wangu. Bye
1: bye.
0: Francis, happy birthday once again.
1: Amen.

0: Yo, Richard.
1: Yeah.
0: Good morning.
1: Morning.
0: DJ Paps, right?
1: Yes, please.
0: Are you still in the DJ business?
1: We're coping.
0: Oh, okay. So, if I give you a gig, will you be available?
1: A gig? When, please?
0: Just answer if you'll be available before.
1: Come again.
0: Will you be available to execute that?
1: I just want to know if it's within the weekend. I'm a bit hooked.
0: Oh, okay.
1: That's what I'm asking. Yeah.
0: Okay. I know you are very good. So if I can just book you for programs. So when will you be free?
1: I think I have program on Thursday, Friday, and then on Sunday.
0: Okay. So if you are to play a party at a moving peak, how much will you take?
1: A party?
0: Party, yeah, for about 50 people inside moving peak. You know moving peak?
1: I do, please.
0: Yeah, so what will be your numbers?
1: What will be my numbers as in?
0: As in charge.
1: It will depend. Am I coming with my vehicle?
0: Everything. Your vehicle, your machines. Some small system though, you know those places we don't play loud music.
1: Sure.
0: Yeah, so maybe one set. Yeah.
1: Okay, so we do 2,000.
0: 2,000.
1: Yes.
0: Is it not too much?
1: You think so?
0: That's what I'm saying. So if you can do something about it.
1: Okay, let's do
0: DJ Paps.
1: Yes, sir.
0: So you do what? You said we should do what?
1: Even 2,000 is too much, so we do 1,008.
0: Yes, sir. I see. DJ Paps. What's your favorite? What's your favorite genre? What do you play best?
1: Oh, I play everything.
0: You play everything?
1: Yes, please.
0: Do you have Chinese music?
1: Anything at all you want.
0: Hello.
1: Anything at all, even Mexican music.
0: I'm being specific here. The people that are coming to the party is what I'm mentioning. Do you have Chinese music?
1: Chinese music.
0: Yes, sir.
1: You the Chinese don't have music.
0: Who told you?
1: You sure?
0: Hey,
1: what is that genre?
0: It's Chinese music. That's the genre. You can put it under techno or funk. It's Chinese music. They speak Chinese in it.
1: Oh, I see.
0: So, you don't worry. We'll try and fix the date and then see. But in the meantime, today is your birthday, right?
1: Yes, boss.
0: Okay, so you are live on Radio Gold 90.5.

0: Ozzy, ah, mega.
1: Thank you so much. Thank you so much. You know, I was even praying this dawn. It was the last time on my birthday. It was Ochiami. So I was praying this dawn. I was like, wow, it's a year now when I finally heard this voice. So I even posted this how do you call it?
0: That's nice of you.
1: It for me.
0: Go and prepare for the Chinese songs for the program, okay?
1: Thank you. Let me say thank you to Nancy and then Sena and Susie as well.
0: Sure. Richard Wilson, aka DJ Paps. God happy birthday to you. Enjoy your day, okay?
1: Thank you.
0: Bye.

0: Benjamin.
1: Hello.
0: Good morning to you.
1: Yeah, good morning.
0: How are you?
1: I'm doing well, my friend.
0: Are you at a church?
1: Please don't speak to me.
0: This is Joe. From, you don't know me, but hello.
1: Yes, please.
0: I'm a church member with you, Methodist Church, right?
1: Yes.
0: Uh-huh. Benjamin Kobler. Is that not your name? My name is Joe.
1: Yeah, that's my name.
0: Uh-huh, and I'm Joseph. I've been fellowshipping with you, but you don't know me. I only just got your number to call you for one or two discussions. Yeah.
1: Okay.
0: So, where exactly are you now?
1: I'm at office.
0: The headquarters?
1: Yes, please.
0: So, on this very day, if I'm to gift you something as a church member, what will you prefer? Because, like I said, we are all Methodists.
1: Right.
0: So, what do you want?
1: Wow. You put me on the spot.
0: Exactly. Just to show you that you are a very good man and a good friend. Never knew those all that love you, and I'm just calling you today to tell you what I want to do for you. So, what do you want?
1: Well, anything from your heart will be appreciated. So,
0: you know. Anything from my heart?
1: Yes, please, will be appreciated.
0: Eatable or keepable?
1: It whichever way. That's why I said that.
0: Do you like dog soup?
1: Is that?
0: Dog soup.
1: No, please, no.
0: Why?
1: I've not tried someone from.
0: Oh, you know, we are all Christians, and the Bible says God blessed everything for us to consume. But everything is eatable on this earth. I want to make some dog soup and fufu for you. Oh, you like it in a stew way? Stew, so that you use rice?
1: Oh, no, please.
0: Come on, come on. Okay, you don't like it, right?
1: You know, please, yeah.
0: Benjamin Kobler, you are live on Radio Gold 90.5. Happy birthday to you.
2: I love you. Wow.

0: And you come on, Kwan, who pay well?
1: No, please.
0: Sasay. Hey, come on.
1: I've tried before. So,
0: so there's always a first time. Try it. Fine.
1: Something that. Well,
0: you can ask Kuji. It's a very, very good soup. Ana Kuji, Rasta, Nati.
1: And so please, so who made you call me?
0: Do I even know? There's no name here, but the person will call you. Okay?
1: Wow.
0: Happy birthday once again.
1: Thank you very much.
0: Nice
1: Thank
0: one. You.

0: Hello.
1: Hello, lawyer.
0: Mana?
1: Hello, Janet. Ni.
0: Aye.
1: Bakwa diye.
0: Nami adumo.
1: Onsa ka cake no.
0: Baby.
1: Ah, dada dey. Yeah, the cake ni own drinks ni champagne ni den the bro from MTN office onu.
0: Hey.
1: So you see. O say.
0: Yo ma.
1: Enti time be no mu famra.
0: Mhm. Me mu famra se se ya.
1: Se se ya wa ifa. O wa yin.
0: Mo wa ek.
1: O wa wa ek. 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Oh, Janet Bonatete. So do you know? Oh, manji. When you are you pao? Ke group ya kesi anaki tu amu ya sayin.
0: Ya no so.
1: Say sayin.
0: Yeah, 40.
1: 40. 40 inti enfa ke magu 40 bra na sayin ni sayin.
0: Oya
1: na kasiye ba fana mu fana. En
0: sabe na e fan kan. Pe.
1: Apeteji.
0: Da bio.
1: Da bi se apeteji nyen sa.
0: Ba do wona.
1: Manje.
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1: Only one you are, Manje. I told me DJ Abega, oh, you are Radio Gold 90.5. You know,
0: thank you so much.
1: So, we'll bring 40 pieces of cake for you, okay?
0: Okay, thank you.
1: Fire, dear Papa, you're 40. No, okay, cake 40. Happy birthday once again.
0: Thank you so much.
1: So, what's up for the day? Any party?
0: No,
1: why?
0: Not really. With my colleagues, I'm celebrating with my colleagues.
1: Oh, okay. May God bless you and give you more years on earth, okay?
0: Thank you so much.
1: Happy birthday.

0: Yeah, good morning.
1: Yeah, morning.
0: Is that Mama Love Fast Food?
1: Sure.
0: Akilani, right?
1: Yeah, sure.
0: Okay, so we want your service at Tema Community 5.
1: Yeah.
0: I want you to give us some of your food. You do jollof, right?
1: We do jollof and fried rice.
0: Jollof and fried rice. So if we are to, you have to do for about 400 people, how much will it cost?
1: 400.
0: Yes, sir.
1: 400 in a week. 400 in a week package. I don't understand you. How do you want it?
0: You see that you come and serve there, like a buffet, serve yourself, right?
1: A buffet, serve yourself.
0: Yes, sir.
1: Oh, okay.
0: So
1: can I call you back?
0: No, you don't have to call me back because you are live on the Radio Good 90.5. Akulani, happy birthday to you. This is DJ Aboga. Happy birthday to you.
1: Thank you.
0: All right.
1: Very much.
0: Bye-bye.
1: Thank you. Bye.

Benjamin Cobbler, Richard Wilson, Francis Ajikum, Georgie Etemefa Fuga, Lawyer One, Professor Awanfa, Akulani, Mercury Quay, happy birthday to you, Jeanette Bonatete, happy, happy birthday to you all. Special thanks to my producers, Mami and Sandra producer. I'm blessed. Susie Adawu, Sandra, and Lucy. Do you know the Kwashimo song known as Lucy in Teshi? Lucy and Nadi. Yeah, I'll be singing that to you later on, okay? How is your boyfriend? If you're quiet, no problem. Nati, thank you so much. Cool J. The beautiful reggae tunes. My name is Daniel Badu. Tomorrow will be Throwback Thursday. Something special. Never try to miss it at all. It will be fun. I'm out of here. Catch you same time. Tomorrow 10 to midday. The sports is happening. Because.

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1: 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It gets things going and keeps them moving. Good energy isn't just what we do, it's who we are. Goyal, good energy.
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8: 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By the grace of God, we've had some investment in the construction of AstroTurfs across the country by private individuals and by government. Now, my appeal is simple. 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You want to play a 90 minutes game on a pitch and you have to pay between what? 500 and 1,500. Is that not true? Is that not true? Hear it to me. So our appeal is very simple. We appreciate the investments in the construction of the AstroTurfs, but we want to use those facilities for our coast football for free. I'm very sure that President John Mahama, given his interest in football and in coast football, I'm also very much sure that our sector minister, given his interests in football and in coast football, would grant this request and make sure that our young boys and girls have free access to the government-owned Astro pitches across the country, and would also encourage them to invest more in the construction of AstroTurfs across the country and make it available to our kids. Is that not what we want?
9: Yes.
8: So, on that note, today we have a little over 1,000 coast clubs across the country. Our coast clubs cannot find pitches to play on. 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By the grace of God, we've had some investment in the construction of AstroTurfs across the country by private individuals and by government. 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
8: 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Is that not true? 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Get to you.

0: Thank you very much for joining. My name is Adamu Muftau. Of course, the gentlemen are already in the studio. Godfather is in his Black Stars jersey. Of course, the red one. Nafira, of course, looking very official. I don't know why he's smiling. Probably because of what Keto Kriku said, GFA president. I have told you these people know what is wrong with our football. You think I'm telling lies? The biggest problem, of course, football, i.e. if you have to rate, GFA will drop to like 10th. Of course, our support is always coming from Hisense. Everyday prices for everyday people. The European leagues are very big. Make sure you get that television set and watch them. If it's about telephones, it's about chest freezers, gas cookers, air fryers, and many more, make sure you visit their showrooms. Pick up those gadgets at a reduced price. And of course, they have showrooms nationwide. From Bolega to Wa, right down to Tamale, Bono Afro region, Western, Eastern, Greater Accra, Volta region, Eastern, and Western. I said it already, eh? Visit and pick up those appliances. I send the everyday prices for everyday people. All the way in the United States, it's about boarding to Jamaica. Eric Wachini is listening before boarding. He's headed for Jamaica. We shall continue the discussion on Coast football. And you heard the soundbite from the president of the Ghana Football Association, Keto Kriku, saying that government should allow Coast clubs to have access to the government-owned AstroTurf. Mankan Chiremu said the biggest problem of the death of Coast football is not the GFA. I've told you the biggest of all is government. And in essence, politics. I've told you. I say when I'm lining up things, or let me say institutions that have destroyed Coast football, the GFA will drop to about 7th or 8th. Numero uno, number one, traditional leaders. Number two, politicians, and in essence government. Number three, church owners. Number four, mosques. Number five, how should I put them, the rich people in quotes, the affluent, those people, that's number five. Number six, the Coast Club owners. Number seven, probably come to GFA. That's how it is. Keto Kriku has sent a salvo, or fired a salvo, to government that let the Coast clubs have access to the government-owned AstroTurf. Sandra,
1: Mutsi
0: was cooking.
1: Oh, Mutsi, nyami adum bibi haboko.
0: Yeah, fine.
1: Ah, now Mutsi, Real Madrid, Mourinho. Nensada Real Madrid so na Real Madrid mumu nsada na so.
0: For now they are second on the table, eh?
1: Yes, second.
0: It's too early to say that he has his what's the name, his signature on Real Madrid, or Real Madrid has its signature on Real Madrid.
1: Because two games are matumi wa shene yo oni Real Betis and Andreas oni El Chedi no. Shaking wumu. Shaking wumu.
0: Emra dani sa coaches that generation ni no mukoda.
1: Oh my bread.
2: Brisa and he untimin fa has a flicker what manager Barcelona last season Edoma G League and to a year Moruna Waba a year Madrid Unya Bese Busumi
0: cumulatively the coaching experience of Jose Mourinho should not seem to scare even Hansi Flick.
2: Hansi Flick, Mourinho's experience scaring Hansi Flick, it will never. Hansi Flick, let me end money for.
0: I know Hansi Flick is a very good coach.
2: Hey.
0: Experienced one.
2: And materials are Obekasa won. On so Obekasa will be. If you have Vinicius, Obekasa also
1: will be. Someone no more materials. Now why? Now who other side will struggle?
0: The fact of the matter is Hansi Flick built it from scratch. Uh-huh. Or he met it from scratch. Yes. Built it from down.
2: And they say they said the team.
0: Said the team.
1: Okay. Okay. Okay. Now what kind of side? Yeah. Okay. Okay. Anyways, why don't show you?
0: Yeah,
1: because yes, third coming. Instead, I'm strong, sir.
2: But materials, you know, if only players, you know, are disappointing, you know, say, on also, no buffo, the character, be a ribino, kitano, one, yes, or was a son, and say, still, Mourinho, need to get to a timer, they were so disappointed. And you players, they can make. And making,
0: and there are some egocentric players in there.
2: Yes.
0: Mbappe alone, no, in Argentina style. Vinicius Argentina style. Mm. You know, Charlie, well, if you mess up the
2: dressing room, and Kosia, you know, going to say, "Ube lose we be as a
0: Godfather."
2: Yeah.
3: Of town.
0: How's it?
3: Alhamdulillah.
0: Yeah, fine. Nebanisena ndawa kujiga na Jesse.
3: Oh, on say semitro ene Wednesday.
4: Yeah.
3: Oh, ena enra em depend say anka by this time na me expect say Coast Football Clubs no dudona omana oma parki wo oma line up really good anymore.
4: Mhm.
3: An come better yasi.
4: Eh. Adeji.
3: Na mofta o see problems we na na oho.
4: Mhm.
3: Ena na his excellency obe can say obe appointed obe prezi coach no.
4: Yeah,
3: ah me godfather me me say on share football, mm-hmm. on nim football, on mm-hmm. fan any and to form and to know the problem about Ghana football. Make mm-hmm. can say now, or any two form, no.
4: mm-hmm.
3: and all the two criticisms about referee and coach football by mm-hmm. and the solution about.
4: They were forced to play nonsense.
3: Yes,
4: they went to launch Coast League
3: because of what I told His Excellency. I will also debar out. No.
4: Yeah,
3: and then in fast waba, inti mikra mi bomb waba so. Shatawali can see. I see you done once first, and something like that. Me really feel sad. Intermediate, me bomb home, so say sebi. In same number can I nyakwa.
2: But there's a portion of Okaya, me so hon, me name sebi award winner, say His Excellency, unimu bomb one, I say.
3: Oh, sorry, any man can do. Like, me can say one code, like one bad details, one code deep into Coast football.
2: Ah, okay.
3: Because to reappoint or to accept Carlos Nyoko Bo World Cup, need the with all due respect, need the meaning in your dream.
4: Ah, Nase, go for the case president in Unimbo, and not him the
2: oh, there have been cars who didn't attend.
4: Yeah, because the thing is.
2: But maybe some person which I say, on can be being one semua, it doesn't mean say Unimbo. Every sector, the president knows. The echo should be out every second.
4: With football, not okay, everything.
3: He knows
4: football. He knows sports, but not everything.
2: And I make say he knows everything that is going on. Ewo air sector be.
4: Who is briefing him?
2: Eh?
4: President. Ministers are briefing him.
2: Aba.
4: He has learnt, but
2: good.
4: He has learnt, but Charlie.
2: And also change
4: some of. Yeah, some of the people briefing him, some are doing well, some have done well.
2: Okay.
4: Those who are not doing well should do well. Okay. I'm talking about sports.
2: Okay.
3: But Mufta when he say Obia when you obey ball, I'm a football and a Ghana sports. I'm
2: yeah. Queen. Oh yes.
3: You see, I central for really really good. Nyamia do niye chefa. Ebi mudi because of stomach phobia.
4: Because of visa issues.
3: I won't mean can't guarantee. And can also.

0: yaba dem mo te be de nke uno system ne enye djuma biomo
1: yeah
0: en ti wo se mighty victory si example si se o mo se sana in man probi mighty victory because your mighty victory fufro baby
2: oh really
0: yes en ti team o kita no ye be ma udi area ni din
2: aka
0: team
2: no
0: before we restart your system no enu so eboa
2: okay
0: into dream, what say dream safety or dream safety tamale?
2: You have dreams tamale.
0: You understand?
2: Into dream safety akra.
0: Exactly. Yeah. Banana is a manprobi. Banana is yes. Into your member of the area needing any compose you. Ni odi beka huwa ebe different from obia or no so wa register ni team sir.
1: I say school sir.
0: Yes, because my TV channel be brie dos. I say Methodist school. Methodist be brie obia. Presby school obia.
2: Precept, teaching, precept.
1: Good day. You said the best strong come
0: exactly.
1: From others.
0: Send ebe a solidarity ne by ebeba whole street. Into sir we need the face a cat why are they
2: all? But only say. You ready, Nami? You see the way you have communicated. The FA hasn't done jack about this kind of communication. And we sit here and insult them, and they are there. They are not doing anything. When they explain things, are like people. You see, you see, I always refer to what Reverend Abraham Lamte said. I don't call any drama. I have found a nice phrase to paraphrase what I want to see. The GFA should stop pampering journalists. They should give them the truth for them to propagate. They should stop it.
0: The GFA rather should give the journalists the truth.
2: The truth.
0: I think the journalists should rather go for the truth.
2: Now you GFA is there. They have the information. Instead of them to give you what you are supposed to say, and they tell you what they want you to say, and then they share.
0: Now who journalists? Me say, why do you need juma? So just forget about the visa and do the right thing. Mustao, me can say me jin wa kubo simple and free general GFA ni biaho.
2: I come there.
0: Yes, I come there. Dimdada. Mustao, me moto isi si egusu si shop.
1: I unti me cross that.
0: And if you would make a move down, milk clubs, coast club from one venue to the other, me research with Nano, Obiama, simple.
1: Do you faka now for bicycle now?
0: Nano, me nanti free, Udia Minkankra.
2: Because see, the GFA has as many as 4 communication directors Patrick Akutu, my own senior blogger, Sheikh Tofik,
0: Prosperity,
2: Secretary. Henry Asante,
1: and then
2: the senior man,
1: Medema
2: ne Patrick, no?
1: Patrick Akutu.
2: And our senior House of Oak man, no? Neil Armstrong, Motagbe. Four.
0: You see,
2: what are they doing?
0: Into Mufta, our coach teams in the team, as we speak now, a team like Cedars, memory if you hold on Samojan boy.
2: Samojan.
0: Mufta, they've been deleted. Yes,
2: Cedars, new view.
0: Yes, and yes, so many who you are dealing with your new registration.
2: So now, go to their man probi Cedars.
0: So all Cedars now, Nimno. Se player be on one turn sa time no sa ska no enye omu de bi
2: go GFA yo
0: yes
2: e de GFA enye ska
0: mufta ska ni de omu nye bi because the number of class I had the link omu no omu ase me mobo omu do so ba mufta omu aso ye din because ye mom time o ye mom time to do that changes
2: yes that here where they just by the way let me start from Steven Brimley
1: remember mo nsem wa bo
0: nsem no kan de nsem de make it here be pocket abaso because man you know so what for zone be man
2: for
1: baby mo
3: ya
1: de no pa
3: oni ni ya de me kwa me ni nga de no yet say
2: independent
1: and
3: that
1: way baby this one money nsem
2: emma why
1: no kan de some money nsem wa na
2: some
1: money all me say mo ma why this one money nsem
3: to
1: be say mo ma why emma Omo no anka sane ho.
0: Na se ade bibia mi ya, e na mi ka
2: fisiro we join.
1: Omo ye nyane, obi ye nsiro bia.
0: E kura se
1: ba bia se nyobi e bibia.
0: O se ba ka mi ri.
2: Chale.
1: Yes.
2: Government won.
1: Yes.
2: Politician bia. Wa kwaje community land.
1: Ka hin fo no so ka hun.
2: Ah, ko ma fanya sin
1: fi. Hai.
2: Traditional leaders. I have said that you people are the number one on my list when it comes to institutions that have destroyed coast football. Traditional leaders. I have not mentioned your name. If you know the car fits, you wear it. It's your matter. You sell the lands too much, especially Great Accra. Too much, easily. To the same politicians, wherever you go inside Shokora and what have you, this time high-rise buildings in Gwa, 6-story, 5-story building, Gwa apartment for rent. Those are the same places we used to play coast football.
1: Yeah.
2: Wouldn't you say you're a politician? No, I could just ask CBD, I asked you to fire Israel, Mankolani Bebo Bolibi. And say, Nyami Bechu. And then when you say me, they are prophets. Now, maybe you will be do keba chukeshkaba chaila. Yeah.
1: From the launch of 2026-2027.
2: I was ready to do.
1: Send me a credit.
3: And I have a slide now.
0: Mofta
3: you
0: are
3: one
0: sending
3: BBM.
2: Omo mo nso.
1: Jale
2: jifo no
1: brother. Obia o meti mi di amano wa cha.

0: Yeah, we need to be penis like a homo.
1: If you give your nephew,
0: Hey, Maha.
2: Get a casa, we bring.
0: Get a casa, and
1: roll your side football.
0: Oh, the launch of a year 2026-2027 Coats football. Na Enra Enomo Pahontuma, like we said yesterday, we know the sixth consecutive season since Coach System was re move you where it be. Say guye and I'm also saying Emani Baby. Resuscitated.
2: Resuscitated.
0: Restructured in 2020.
2: But how did Coach die? And how was he resuscitated?
0: Yo. Enra. FA President Eka Saima Mihunsampa yewo how our system him. He said your wow can be no. You di can can ye say abaye bon homodin Astro tells the brina and ya ye umse and ya papa de Bibrina nya papa Astro tells omuye ye somebody no some friend is saying omu would be om the torso during the former administration. Yeah. Bibrina nya papa.
2: Bibrina nya papa.
0: Enti obi okura na obebbo subo obewie no bekọ no na osisi eye oya
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2: ona bu ka as e kwa mi siama they should drag him by the lapel and come and sit down
1: with him obebbo okura who say obo osisi
0: be ah one catch up me a former captain of school team o
1: minim
0: 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home Edmar Steven Tonado Apia the great midfielder and celebrated former captain Edmar the Black Stars of Ghana. Ukomwa,
2: Ubenya also played there. Victory.
1: Yeah.
0: Yeah, Anochi Stars.
2: And no motor.
0: And then Anthony Yegula Yeboa.
2: Anochi Stars.
0: And see, oh yeah, clubs in the BIB. You can go on and on and on. Also by Freba could be Karin Stars. Niyo dati lamti. Ena, ono susu okwa fafa wa. 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
2: Sam Johnson.
0: For you susu.
2: Kaolin
0: King Harrison babies.
2: Kin Harrison babies.
0: Then
2: Kaolin is Lai Kingston.
0: Mo. Ti Kin Harrison. Ubo Kaolin. Said ya wakano.
2: Lai Kingston.
0: Aziz and Sansuko wa. Gordon Atram susu ebo ho.
2: E platini.
0: Dankwe. Then you go to a Owariman FC, Coach Home, Edmar Sule Ali Muntari, Aja Kandi, Babemano, No Suri, no Black Stars. Ave
2: Michael Essien,
0: Liberty Babies, Nibwa. Yes,
2: of Mighty Victory,
0: Liberty Babies. And then Ashamon Young Revelations, a producer, Thomas Tepati. Party. So, Oka Kotra. Multi ni players on my producer di ama on my Ghana a national team and mo performance pa multi ube ka kwa
2: great Farkus Abedi Pele
0: mo enti ejuma ni die senka ye ni ya enka ebenya Abedi Pele ebenya Tony Yeboah ebenya Mike Essien ebenya Thomas Tepati and can you quote na enye dwuma yi a ka saa mranti yenya bebre and we saw them bre omo ehia sia ya ya mu buru blasters
2: Christian Achuchita
0: ah ti obebwa na wo your minor say also befa o coach football befa ni serious ah and for so bebre na na woso one obetimi e develop future national team players said ya bobo bi edin ayi and young players get early training and competitive experience during that time. Now two, provided talent talent identification. Talent identification. And coaches, scouts, omu discover talented players from schools and communities during those coach matches. Ni yin na yoko yoko koshi bin to be dinner bidi actually. No boy de le bota wa yes binobana blaster say eh atwa 17-20 beba booty blaster say me. Ni a nyana son faso. Enti so me run national team ni mususwa. E bwama national team ni jine ye. So it strengthens your national team. Enti unya a strong youth system wa. Now produce those players. Omo ti omaino eh your football philosophy na si. And from that early stage, Mufti, it helps. Omo ti o maino your football philosophy no. Omo ti asie from the early stage. Ah, no me di aba be boromu e o mpanifo mu. Je bua mo national team no e gina yi. Hwe mranti a wabobo mu din. Anytime a omo nya ya omo be wura Black Stars no, hwe mfaso a o maino e de ben. Ye nya ye. And you know say coach a football no ho a. Yeah, ma menu mia papa no ma omo ton emie joy eyes yes akwadu apple you go mufti a create employment in the mom
2: informal employment
0: yes
2: informal employment
0: mo because obi ni ni de be kwa kofa ho ye beto bi obi ni na code be kwa kofa ho ni nkate ye beto and a sign create employment kra e de ma e coaches referees scout administrators. And you move to say, quote, yeah, yeah, say, also, yeah, we yen yeah, a lot of advantages. And for so be brie, and obey the bain, and obey ya. A dear female. And see, Enra, Ghana Football Association president, Ekasai, Ket Simeon Okreku, I'm sure, say, Nenka say, Nimina, the Epic, yeah, be say, I didn't be to me, I'll ye, Nasha say, ye, do ye. See, we are the sixth consecutive year. And I love the part or say, I was say, I buy Emma Coach Clubs, you know, opportunity, access to AstroTurf, sir. Because, you see, parks, you know, crying, asa, even the baby, you, Makuma, Kono, Ubakono, na obi the blocks are Kuguso. Se boys anya word as sa blocks na anko gu echiri a the next time on bebe bio no ni aton nti ukono hu se ye the blocks be 50 bi abegu so say hey one way ya park ni ba beton nti ji se mo sa blocks ni fi ona mo da park ne so
2: na se na nko mo de be ye see that park no as it see that say yes the one there colibu mighty victory park that the one at the other end
1: Kinarison
2: babies
0: come beton
2: ai omo se ho machina blocks isu chippings egufa ahia guho and graphone cv yang befa straight you have to clear all those things
1: mufta no so na politician bi teach you
0: ai enji se
2: wo ma de problem
0: omo ni amre ya ohun enko ma ni amre enka sa bre wo kofa ho come esem pa jo ha yesi hotel bi wa that's it yesi ayi apartment bi wa ho omo de rent omo to sisi ya
2: already park na ka 2.5 first night 3
0: and
2: I can't see si, almost said whatever we see the ababa kosunti bakoko and I done a half and jaka 2.5
0: yes,
2: so when you see
0: the problem lady
2: at the crook at the crook also mono or no near his excellence in jang met my friend di,
0: Mr. Keto
2: Crook. Listen, he knows the root cause of Ghana's football problems. But I don't know why his outfit is not communicating.
0: Oh, I know he knows
2: it. And now somebody went to Liverpool University. Somebody who did Jawara Babies. I know him from TTO. Jawara Babies. Since Blasters are failing, chairman.
0: If our national teams are not performing, they know the reason.
2: Omunim. Omunkasa. Yembisa Keto Kriku say, from 2006, 2010, 2014 World Cups, 18 Yankobi, 22 World Cups, all those four World Cups, when you initial Sikane Nyambaye, those four World Cups, I hear a government demand. Successive government have not done well for the FA in terms of World Cup monies. No, they haven't.
0: But they also tell you, sir, the amount of money they spend on the national teams, you know, it's kind of crazy. FIFA or Banukresa.
2: And you know, it is not true. National team, it is enough. And the one that comes from FIFA, it's enough to deduct national team money. It is the supporters, the airlift to tournament that is killing government. Technical director of the ministry betting said this the last World Cup 2026.
0: Yes,
2: one person, if you lift one person, it's over $100,000.
0: Now, even the recent one, I call Ukraine, so call stadium, unim ticket.
2: Oh, you are holding about 500 million, one ticket, one.
0: Yeah, and today, Reaper best 1,000 a call,
2: This is your problem. Afcon, Cote d'Ivoire, was spending Christ, even less than $1 million. Go further.
3: Oftao.
2: Yeah, it's more juju. He's impressed with your analysis about coast football. It's about the impression you have created.
0: Yes!
3: Okay,
0: now first one, me bo voice no, or say the biket anya de wa wan kan yi. But was saying tie voice no, ni pain no so no say oh, Kent was right.
3: No, because of the word I already count inactive any active.
0: No,
3: mo say u bet tie comment no. Oh. Na mufta o sebi sebi say adwe me ko school kakra. O say
0: e ti na se bo say
3: mo. The tie school fee so me pese be kwa. Me pese school fee
0: be kwa. Active and inactive.
2: You are an institution when it comes to coast football.
3: Yeah,
2: you studied.
3: Oh, coast football in the Mufta, with all due respect. Oh, say me, the Biamican, Nemi Becoche Premier League.
2: Second division,
3: coast football, third division. Yes. And TM, the CNA, and T media, and now I'm much women that because. Now, me junior say, and ticket, no, Nim winning now the Dana, His Excellency Beckham, and now junior basso.
2: Onim. He needed a bigger voice to speak out. I say I did this, and these things are no news. For the past 4 years, I can't. My president, I'm a bit bony and back on. Force you to play nonsense.
3: Uni, my dear Bakwa, Mammy Bucket, about you. Muftao, KGL, district championship. Yes, Omon Winnie, Desiderius, 100,000 Ghana cedis.
2: 1 billion.
3: Yes,
2: OCDs.
3: Winya, like. Won say chess won win na na mufta was coming to ebu ho.
2: There is money at the FA, there is money, good money.
3: Enti minimo ene na kete hu say assassin o mu di yesa project ni fa so ni hu na mu jama food mufta o me dey with all due respect sir astro tefne coming kwa me ye biom mufta o dey chire me ba ko a office say nyansa wo mo aya in fa so papa pa ba
2: ko gran ni
3: mufta o titi
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2: sugar cope
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2: yes
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2: yeah.
3: E so still egusu o you understand enene egusu o na se a omuye mi nkro fo de mi pesi mebo omba bo mi omuye ye e mufta o jai
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3: no
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2: the environment they find that the environment where the pitch finds itself is something
0: else. I mean, grasses near womu ahoro.
3: Cat, they be cat see yemo omu bo free. Na mufta o omu bo free a maintenance ne scan be free. O dey yem bi sai ho. 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
0: lane. 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
3: aba muftao me see me pump in club costumes no me train from Monday to Wayo and the classes you must send because in colana pon school ye be mo bafiama o mo be bobo bobo ye see extra classes
2: yeah the obedu vena about verse 6
3: na into obed into one said you waste talent we told you space nyansa ba ku class in him sa extra classes na si for muftao obi mu dia school obi dia bobo me ye pon obo 2 o'clock ne wa pon pon me for obi a football and talent me for sin no many extra classes minimum club your extra classes sa muftao abet me never so ba ku kra ni o sin an opet teacher na ko ji ni sika into sa extra classes na 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
2: le government school
3: government sa to na me si sa to na me ko Mufta Saito, you need a hoe.
2: Manko Saito.
3: Oh, okay. Manko Saito, I'm proud of it. Savi Shami, my Jimmy do all.
2: Maybe you can't.
3: Oh, I know Pane, we are cooking my shabby, Sam. Need there. Mufta, I do, we are no cosco. I'll show more sometimes. I'm a kind
0: of uncle.
3: Let me come to you. Nano Mikosa, Mifife, Mikosa, and Mashiawe, no coffee, Mashiawe, Missia Tedves, Missy Shay, and a baby.
0: I don't know my name, you can't name yet.
3: Oh, by a high, I'm not because microphone be still on Koski. Oh, my sign. Oh, the woman can be on my call. Auntie Mufta, with all due respect, sir, say, your shadow costumes, number training. Mufta, are you trying to say, say, I'm training twice in a week or what? Sisia, oh, come, my probi girl school, my probi basakis, I'm training, I think, 3 times in a week. And I'm not, no, mutia, they pay for it. Yamo, any few, but they are allowed to train only twice. Oko call carry the same thing. 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It's not only you shouldn't blame the FA. 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
2: Mr. Bright Adeka yeah Mr. Bright Adeka under them we registered for our first under 12 Accra North District
3: yeah
2: Accra North District Kaneshi Complex and I register
3: yeah
2: Kaneshi Complex also, then times
0: right
2: ah Charlie times have changed do you know what happens oh man I miss coast football
3: oh let me see move to where
2: ah God have missed I miss
3: now no shake the feet back as I na mi raho
2: Kaneshi Sports Complex before coast league besha se afirwa
3: I honi registration
2: who register we are after all the registration period clubs now register under Accra North District. Oh, okay. You meet at Kaneshi Sports Complex. No more but knockout competition. Oh, I miss coast football.
3: Oh.
2: They'll pair you people. Afiro FC versus Godfather FC.
0: Adamu
2: Mufta FC. Peking, Desidero share my team, Grand Prince, Nami Yesu. Yes, share what we're free. 15 minutes here, 15 minutes
3: here.
2: Share when you come to finals.
3: But Mufta was scanning, so yes, I can't name it. Maybe I say scanning. Miss Reket, so Tia.
2: I miss coast football.
3: Oh, says and no, I had the card no more. So I can't dare. I'm with my chiri as MDR. It's
0: just
3: the
0: mouse. I get home.
3: Sometimes you know, I can't hear me. Bump, I saw.
2: To be very honest, I don't hate Keto Kroku. Keto Kroku, because of the way I saw him at Jawara Babies. So I liked him as a coach person. Enjoy your GFA president. I'm like, hey, pardon me, why?
3: Your
2: football is easy for him, boss.
0: Maybe you are.
2: Blasters, I'm going to say, I'm going to say, oh, get a great cook. I mean, but boy, be saying, I'm going to say, I'm going to say, I'm going to say, 30 34 92 059992292. Tell us what you remember about Coast football. Your friend memory, fond memories. Tell us. You know, Chakosi, baby, or Bob Coast, one booby crowd, what should be, what TV, Charlie, me and you chink or more. But son, I know, I have a young man here. No, what's up? What's your name?
4: Godfred Ashi.
2: Godfred Ashi?
4: Yes, sir.
2: You are a gang boy?
4: Yes, sir.
2: From where?
4: From Gamashi.
2: From Gamashi.
0: Buko to Rami, Godfred Ashi from Gamashi.
2: Yeah, man.
0: Hey.
5: United States.
0: Gamashi.
5: Gamashi.
2: Gamashi. Gamashi.
0: Bas.
2: Which side of Gamashi?
4: I don't know.
2: Hey, you are a Gen Z gang. Godfred Ashi,
4: Yes, sir.
2: Honestly, Godfred Ashi is here for internship. So, as for media, when you come, he's not going to spend much time, only 3 weeks. So, you have to just test him and let him have a taste of what we do here before he leaves. So, that when he leaves, at least he leaves with something, some memory. You say you are a Manchester City supporter.
4: Yes, sir.
2: Since when did you start supporting Manchester City?
4: In about, since Pep's time.
2: Since Pep's time? Yes, sir. So, all the about 8 trophies, 16 whatever trophies, you were part of Pep Guardiola. You supported Manchester City.
4: I supported, yes, but due to certain issues in the team, I stopped for a while. Yes, yes. But I'm still in the team.
2: This is Manchester City. You have a Manchester City supporter right beside you. That's why he's laughing.
5: Mufta, I'll see us to pick a crap.
2: That's good. So Pep has left too.
5: Okay.
2: Pep has left.
5: Say Pep let nobody or call to let
2: you. So you leave. You leave, eh? Now that Pep has left, you leave.
4: Oh no.
2: You are saying Manchester City supporter.
4: Yes. I'm now. So currently, I want to support the team full time.
2: Thank you very much. Tell us your fond memories about Coast football. Fond memories, Coast football, and how you think it could be done better under Kate.
6: Hello. Hello. Good afternoon.
2: Good afternoon, sir. Your name? Where are you calling from?
6: I'm calling from Bawi. My name is Joshua.
2: Joshua Bawi.
6: You know, when we were young, we were watching good football in Sahara, in Kaiser Park. I don't know if a lot of people know Kaiser Park. That's the place which opposite the Ghana electricity. Kaiser Media. It's been formed by Ghana Glick. And all those pieces have been sell out. So now where is the good ball even going to play? And even the government itself took away Olympic Park. You know where the National Theatre is? It's Olympic Park. It's Olympic Park. Government took it and then built National Theatre. So you can't blame the people who the land belongs to them. Even government itself collected from Olympics, because that's the place which we normally watch Olympics training before they move to the race course, and the race course too has been taken from them. So we can't blame the SC alone. We can't blame the government, the past government, and the previous government. Thank you.
2: Good afternoon. Hey, bless you. Good afternoon. Previous government, current government, to Bia Kanubi. He made mention of what's the name? Kempinski. Where Kempinski Hotel is now? Accra Racecourse. Oh, fine football pitch. Somebody has been sold. A politician. Politician has set up hotel there and it's making money. One person. Why? Hello.
7: Good afternoon. Mufti.
2: Yeah, Ben.
7: Ben, good evening.
2: Yes, I.
7: Oliake Abeka, Afomi Abeka. Afomi Abeka, free pipe down.
2: Hey, Radin Yami.
7: Indai Abeka.
2: Abeka, free pipe down.
7: Free pipe, Jomi. Jemma, Afomi.
2: Jemani, Mbaba, free imami.
7: Look over a minute,
2: Mr. Adamu.
7: Mr. Adamu. Me, of course, free pipe. Abeka, football name, yeah, IP.
2: Wow.
7: From Abeka to Cable and Wireless, Dakuma. Oba nye kenya Abeka no yashe Cable and Wireless, podo li ako nye. The funny thing about it, that Oba na ke mene, 18 years, she, the person is willing to play coach football. Those time, I work a height, in the measure. Oba do mo shishi, I can height, ba ma jeme, do ba do mo shishi, bo ma de sa ke no, se ba bo mo de, ba do emi ahun, fi de sten ake, e ba meet na ka height eh. Me, I remember that we were playing football as if we don't have life the next day. What by your all out? Me, a honey friendship by him between all those communities. Can manage your beer by tribal, manage your beer, cock a manage beer, The next week, Nyaba organized match from there to the other side. So we came to know each other. Fadama Park. It's like, I asked myself, I can work at those times, but when he's really cool. The beer and the one here, then why are we heading towards to? Me commentary, I can't beg me bread. Those times, I can't work here, we are doing something much better. Me and any computer can be a banner, you can identify somebody anywhere. Me and any government, anyone identify me on the net, on the social media, we are not bringing them together. Those times, the phone can be, we are able to connect ourselves almost every day. So, where is the knowledge coming from?
2: Thank you very much. Hello.
8: Hello. Good afternoon, Adi, sir.
2: Yeah, Michael.
8: Yes, sir. Politicians, any problem in Ghana, politicians, me 100% the norm. Because only I get some part. Yes, some part is first now a question. Yeah, people. Now, I have no Uber half better. Uber not quality players. Ever is better. By me, the share, Yassi, a dandy, and yes, with a papa, voice knocking for an Aja, young BS, no papa, a common fanina politician. Because Omu Papana, Omu, say Omubaya, the chair. Oh, only rather overcome the chair. Oh, only has you of Umha. Na ya ban dia na npa ma community ombo boy was so n na ni bo on fire eh ha di politician ye problem o ku ma dudu yeah
2: mirasi minia ben e ka sembi o se he used to work from wherever abeka to cable and wireless. Hello selasi I
9: ka lo le ni we bulu
2: dabi e
9: we bulu Thank you.
2: Bless you. Hello.
10: Hello, Shem.
2: Walaikum salam. Yon kuru akega.
10: Faisal kega, Ibrahim.
2: Faisal Ibrahim. Eh, mekachi.
10: Mashallah. Una chikin. Kosu de yamba ta kosu. Ah, yabar bol muduka yabata.
2: Fantastic. You want your remote? Thank you very much. Is it? Those days, it was the reason Accra's president would be full. When Asofok is playing even a Division 3 club. You know why? The man at Abeka knows the player who plays at Fadama. The one who plays at Fadama knows the one who plays at Cable and Wireless. So, you see the connection. Abeka, Fadama, Dakuma. Then you come to Bubuyashi. All the boys there. So, when they hear one star has risen into the Ghana Premier League, four communities will march to the Accra Sports Stadium and watch that star because all of them know him. Now, who do we know? We don't know anybody. politicians are the biggest problem of this country. I am telling you. The GFA, I've said it too. Me, I'm just worried about the blasters under 2023. That's why I hate as Keto Kriku. If not, when we come to people who destroy Coast football, the biggest problem, biggest corporates, governments. Most of the astroturfs are in the names of politicians who are taking that 400 cedis, 500 cedis per 2 hours into their pockets. Greedy folks. Greedy folks. Covetous folks. Wicked folks. At the expense of the development of the youngsters. Nyamebe chemo. Nyankopon. Obe chemo nina. Uwa uwiya. Kolake tu ano talent. Useno. Nyamebe chemo. Maka. Mi already good. I hope Abraham. Mi chemo. Bebo mi so. Obe tu mi abu mi. Ba. Anu imagine. Deme katero. Go for the yapon.
5: Muftao.
0: Yeah.
5: In terms of CC. Adye. Nyamiadum. Mpeni for no mo huni entia. Yentiminji World Cup no.
2: Mhm.
5: Omo huni entia yentiminji AFCON.
2: Mhm.
5: Omo huni entia na se yeko World Cup. Yan shed am boshu ya ebae no because bibi ai bobo boni na ene ko Blaster squad no adodo se na ebobo o sa park smith
2: obi ni o.
5: Anto se me obi anim no Inaki Williams okọ obi anim no sa players no obi anim om se na yani na se fo. We don't know them.
0: Yeah.
5: You understand? Intinitintinti them say pen for no omo start e realize mistakes na. They should get solutions for them. The tintinti. Oh, China, I'm here. I bet was.
2: You bet was.
5: Cost him today.
2: We're here. He's now becoming a stubborn boy, small boy. It's a bigger stubborn boy. We may not be so stubby. Don't worry. Bye bye. Me didn't move to high sense. So you're seeing. I'm not doing much. Bye bye.

0: they're saying. They say they love Radio Gold so bad. And Radio Gold DJs are so wicked. And Radio Gold presenters are smooth. And the fans are so I can't talk so fast. 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
4: 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It fuels families, communities, businesses. Good energy fuels nations. It gets things going and keeps them moving. Good energy isn't just what we do, it's who we are. Goyal, good energy.
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9: 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Come on. 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
10: For it. All of us have been sick before, and you know how it is to be unwell. And so we must guard our health jealously and make sure that we protect our well-being and our health. But how do you do that? You do that by looking after yourself in what you eat, in what you do, in how you live your life, and even in your social relations, because you also have issues of mental health and stress. So, as the minister said, every country has the aim of achieving universal health coverage. Universal health coverage simply means that every citizen of your country must have access to affordable care. That is what it means. And so in Ghana, we have 34 million people. Universal health coverage means that all our 34 million people should have access to health care. At the time this government came into office, our health coverage was just at about 60% or a little less. As the minister said, in 1.5 years, we have moved that up to 76%. That is under the National Health Insurance Scheme. And so about 76% of our population is accessing the National Health Insurance Scheme, and that means that they have access to healthcare services. But then the question you ask is, so what of the remaining population, the 24%? Where are they? Who are they? Are they not Ghanaians? Why don't they have access? And you find that the reasons they don't have access sometimes are due to distance from the health facility. And so to travel to the health facility, the distance they have to travel makes it impossible for them to access health care. So what should the government do in a circumstance like this? And the saying goes that if the mountain will not come to Muhammad, Muhammad will go to the mountain. And so if these people cannot come to the health facility, we must take the health facility to them. And so that's part of the basis for the free primary health care. That is from the CHIPS compound, from the health kiosk, from the health center, right up to the polyclinic level. Basic diagnosis, treatment, antenatal, postnatal, treatment of minor sicknesses like malaria, typhoid, diarrheal diseases are provided at the free primary health care level, completely free of charge. So if you go to your CHIPS compound, your polyclinic, your health center, you are not supposed to pay one single cedi. And so this puts access to health care at the doorsteps of our people. And you don't need any ID card to access health care at the primary level. So if you go to a CHIPS compound, a polyclinic, nobody should ask you for a health insurance card. You'll be treated, giving medicines free of charge. And so, like the minister said, we launched it this year. And if you follow the news, we launched it in Dodowa, in the Greater Accra region. And so far, our target in the first phase is to cover 150 districts. I'm happy to announce that as of now, since we launched it, we have covered 135 districts. And by the end of the year, the remaining 15 districts would have been onboarded. And so by the end of this year, we would have covered the 150 most deprived districts in Ghana. Our aim is that by the end of 2028, all the 261 districts must be covered by free primary health care. And so the health, free primary health care, like I said, is both curative and preventive. So if you have malaria, you have typhoid, you have diarrhea, you go to the health facility and they'll treat you free of charge. But indeed, the most important aspect of the free primary health care is what we call the health screening. And the health screening includes home visits. And that is what Dr. Kaba was talking about, that they went and met this elderly gentleman who had never accessed health care, never gone to the hospital for 54 years. And he is not alone. There are many people like that who have never been to a health facility. If they are ill, they call a herbalist and they go and give them some herbal concoctions to drink. Or they find some leaf, grind it. If there's a sore, they grind it and put it on the sore. And so the free primary health care is for people like that. And so these health professionals I introduced to you, aside from being at the health facility and receiving you for any complaints you have, antenatal, postnatal, they also, on some days of the week, will go from house to house and visit the family and screen the family for minor ailments. We believe also that the free primary health care will help to bring down maternal mortality, because now our pregnant women have no excuse not to go for the antenatal. A safe delivery of a healthy baby starts with antenatal. If they monitor your pregnancy, you will deliver safely and you will take your baby alive and healthy. And so you can go with your antenatal card to your free primary health facility. They have the equipment to scan your baby, to ask you the basic questions and make sure that you are on the way to a safe delivery. And so our pregnant mothers and mothers should take advantage of this. If there's going to be a difficult birth, the primary healthcare facility will refer the mother to a secondary facility, which will be the district hospital, so that if it's a cesarean section,

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So I never pie gana man so na usu what me did a das ye a chira fufu. 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No, my catch or say, baby, be a woman, be a money. She no man, no me egg that is semi. She no me good trim. Now for so be bum, and then a witim pie or china, or be yet no moon no cacao. And maybe one must have been nice, I say, my implications are or china implications about pet. No, about money to trim nicker. Afre PC ba ma menzi ma na ma no se 0540 740 740 no to twem lika ba cry or Madina social welfare gate opposite Madina social welfare gate opposite and I said Madina social welfare gate beside MTN office bon sa je fe fe ya twa PC Heva center as I twa ma menzi ma no number 1 you can say testing number ya twa go hi ya di abo 0540 740 740 Afis wo your ba sebs wo si witrasia wo te pampan e wo ahim 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
0: Dave, or didn't dominate ban or day ban. Or so, Miss Maya, you man, I'm one more pump chop.
1: Or no, this is about question after 40 years.
0: Hey, dear.
1: Or do you see a brother?
0: There's a soul.
1: Okay, busy.
0: Yes, dear.
1: Yami Adomoa. Next week, say your appointment.
0: Mm.
1: Okay. See, Yami Adomoa next week. You were saying, share. Yami Kao. All right. Dr. Patience Kovina, a.k.a. Mamenzima, a.k.a. Sexy Doctor, a.k.a. Red Lips. And now, Motin Ka PC Abba Center, Akachi, I don't know. Avis, a design.
2: Watch you around, sir.
1: Yami Adom, Yami Adom, Yami Adom. Chrome, what you book out here?
2: Yeah, said the name Sunu Gugunu. We are for him, said traffic, I can't room.
1: Let's say, because tissue, been and grophone, mammy, you know, Ramiko, Chrome, some call that tissue.
2: Ah,
1: I'm a farm ran a fee, my shade, the mom's son of Puffy. You want to make him a from home for little, Babs, Charlie, but be a one zoo too.
2: Oh.
1: Tissue the only funds you want. As a mama. Tissue the only funds you payment on delivery. Do you about that far?
2: What do you want?
1: Wabe
2: to me. Na mi kuma na muze metizo o bo agbesi abaso.
1: Yeah, agbesi se.
2: Ni we agbesi owo domi yi.
1: Yeah.
2: Mi bi se wa se mbi. Mi suggesting ti agbesi o ko national organizer die.
1: Obelusu.
2: Oh. Debi debi na agbesi ti.
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2: O ko ko deputy national.
1: 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Ono sare position bi.
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1: 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Ope lusu.
2: Ope lusu. Ope lusu.
1: Use Captain Smart.
2: Aha.
1: Then seven by young can be.
2: On
1: a papa de dia.
2: Yeah.
1: Enra, is it Richard Jan?
2: Richard Jan, yeah.
1: Yeah, Deputy Minister for
2: Energy
1: and Green Transition.
2: Yeah.
1: My monitor activities are also concerns in them. My monitor conversations near air for Captain and an air for Jan, Nadia Dingin and my at appropriate time, you know, a bed editorial. I'm saying, part no issue statement.
2: Yeah.
1: Say anything parliamentary now.
2: Obiyanfa,
1: Obiyanfa, engu honum. Because no fool bisa say, oh, na captain o NDC ni. Wa declare, and wa make the intentions clear.
2: So be contest.
1: So be contest on the ticket of the NDC.
2: NDC.
1: A chair say no a party ni.
2: And I know this or end this new and on a vet in time on a party. No,
1: Obi bet man and near my be a due to a juma. Oh, yeah,
2: okay,
1: do you get it?
2: Okay,
1: but behind the scenes, you know, man, no,
2: okay,
1: and near my ekoso honor.
2: Okay,
1: but what I say,
2: I think the GRE boss, no,
1: yes,
2: okay, interview, baby. The first question was, are you an NDC member?
1: Mm-hmm.
2: And I say, yes, but on no run and no play, no. Na onyano wabonti
1: untimi
2: because no oka team ya kwa Ashanti region
1: mo. Yes
2: and I'm so oh okay uti achiri anye numa nyina na uhu
1: yeah
2: enti wano achiri biyo enti captain diye diye
1: enna nima usa mafu chuchwa videos
2: mm-hmm.
1: Wasu on tuwa by my DC da oje si ninyi na ano eka game na uhu se use political party na omo ye no me dame hu se me te se mini evidence. Say football effects, say matches, no. And I'm Jim Akuma free ball.
2: Ada, unya evidence, say,
1: yeah.
2: Football, net try effects, say match.
1: Matches.
2: Okay.
1: Name referees, Timmy Jiska. Referee, Timmy Jia Ponchino. I want to say, I do Akuma to football, so I grow with you. Politics, no. Are you cool?
2: Yes.
1: Political parties, are you cool?
2: Yeah, yeah.
1: The current NDC data of communications. Your friend Kakrasamwa.
2: Kakrasamwa.
1: No MPP ni.
2: Yeah, no MPP ni. Across the carpet, yeah.
1: Across the carpet.
2: Yeah, yeah.
1: Ewoho.
2: Ewoho, yeah.
1: Eti, se enra, no be MPP ni and now NDC no ko the other side, man. Enye new.
2: Enye.
1: Awa Muhammadi, ane wako di bo biya kampi.
2: Mahun se ubiye MPP phone bi brina endorse no.
1: Yeah. Ah, ene okope position no, people.
2: And Nasara coordinator.
1: No, yeah, this in
2: no, yeah, this in I think it's 4 days or 3 days to elections, then across the country. 2016.
1: Eti, yeah. You see, me, my transient will say, most of our MPs, no, be no.
2: Mm-hmm.
1: And their politicians, it me take care for granted. So, the kind of competition that Captain Smart had in Majano, I like it.
2: You like it.
1: But at appropriate time, no. Match any of pen, match any of pen.
2: But sa competition, maybe I want me. Yeah, dear, but mempe un baby and pesa competition. Uh-huh. The northern part of Ghana.
1: The northern part of Ghana, no. Northern general is Mrs. Sorenko. Oh, sa competition ba. And na ema edi impuntuni ye di ba. She adentina as we speak. Schools and the trees.
2: That's
1: you're less than you're more than 10,000.
2: Ebi kwa di okan we krasi. Miko mi krum no. Talensi.
1: Yeah.
2: Baby, I'm too good. Oh, Hona, to the crowd, giddy giddy me see. Suku, I think that from Boga coming crew, me just say we do 10 minutes.
1: Okay.
2: 10 minutes crowd also.
1: Okay.
2: Now we catch you say, where your school, then you pursue a new one. Because men can say, beer, me can't be a good be any more. And Ukrainian men, so they appoint you to appoint you wonder how. Now, so where your school, then you pursue a new one.
1: Our district, our municipal. MC Wayne,
2: MC Wayne, Eben Regional Capital, very close.
1: Six unit classroom block. Sika sende kum. I am born here.
2: Ndi hono common fan number yede.
1: I am born here. Eti, sometimes, when we are talking about development, na amount for person push the boa system, no. Na obia babeka.
2: Alaska, hey. Diabolic.
1: Hey, maybe diye. Ah, shek. Common ekunya. Esu, yetinu ya
2: suwa kana. I'm for so I do a sudden year so I could not go school and then we
1: empty me shaggy and me monitor captain. Now me monitor Jan Nazaja so your fans. No, yeah. First, no, so I'm first I'll show Nan Tunis one car. That competition, Captain Smart, the corner.
2: I think the consequence be also consequence be
1: a name, pe captain, you're madam for.
2: And I'm the MPs in Ukraine, no more bomb, no more drink a crano. A more colleague MPs, no more bomb you do,
1: Dabby.
2: Mami Modi, unu se obi ti se onabo kujeto.
1: Yeah.
2: Hawa otimi bua ne consent. Ebi a school, obesi school dai. Unu se sa truck boss ni sa dia o de bom ye de bua friends and students yi.
1: Ona
2: se sa dia la se. Na ni colleague MP omo bo nyu so. Me ka se one of the stations. MP baku free producer no ne ye friends and kujeto ye sa dia ogu party no. Na ye sa na MP no munya resource mfa mom consent.
1: A 2 MP only resource to
2: you. Oh, go ahead.
1: So, Timmy, sorry. Ah, on network. A Timmy, they show about Captain Smart and Gumua West or say East.
2: Yeah.
1: I mean, at appropriate time, may miss the Timmy position.
2: The captain won't go to Anna.
1: Uncle Sunyan,
2: oh,
1: yeah.
2: Oh, I'm a fool, Yamu.
1: I'm a fool, Yamu.
2: Omuam.
1: Or so, they see how, yes, so I declare $250 million.
2: Yeah.
1: On no number, you could hear Sesicano. Obikiteska om Famobia.
2: David.
1: Sesicano, Sabi, so could we are you? So I want no sort of bad the pound from
2: Famwa. On Famwa. On Famwa.
1: Cause Nipper Yamwa. Etinya Fenaway, and an anno can say, and a wine, no biaba, away on Kano Cran, Obia Dillens. Ye kasu obi a mepo bi hu toma e kye nya president okroma.
2: There are some people on my MPs when this mo.
1: Yeah.
2: Minim say adwuma omo ye no some time ago. Na obu so say political party be no mo be deny and this. But no my MPs. MPs and the enemy forget about the silver. Ye we dey be dey enim. Ani pa no be ya bo ada so.
1: Because I'm not for lucky. You see Ghana for no ye demands no so.
2: E kakra bi.
1: Edemans no so.
2: Kakra bi.
1: Adentire nyankopon abo wiase na asase so 70% eye nsuo na 30% eye asase wese na ye nya nsuo nom
2: and then there's all kind of sa
1: what you say
2: we dey be amisaiti with the kumo here example
1: for Chelsea ye nya nsuo nom
2: kumo da bo so kumo before so be nya nsuo na we say oba wo no ana say call if you just na tell that guy to zoo e bi ana say say kuro no e da bo so na say kuro no na bo so dey say kumo wo aminu dey a uni excuse bi a
1: she river farm okoko wo a me dey example
2: e da bo
1: ko e te bo so river farm ye free kuro bi koto so
2: okay
1: koto so our river farm no ano
2: okay
1: e hona sa is it K3 project?
2: Okay, yeah,
1: K3. Apes mama ye, you know.
2: Yeah, yeah.
1: Warm up the pipe, echo two river firm work to so.
2: Kumau konongo
1: and a kou.
2: Okay, okay.
1: That's K3.
2: Okay.
1: Eti warm de omuko koto su wonum. And the pipes in a fabi pon so fata fo.
2: Mm-hmm.
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1: But. Na se ye unsu bi wo honom.
2: Yeah yeah. Unsu da.
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2: 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Yeah. Nzu ongwam wo. Yeah.
1: Ah. Yesi da ya.
2: Yeah.
1: Yentu form.
2: Yentu form.
1: Yentu zo form.
2: Yentu foundation.
1: Use abosan ya. Na poly tank na si zo no. 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
2: Zo machine e pump.
1: E di dance na mo kan say me poso.
2: Ana bi say kuro no na bi poso a uni excuse.
1: What you say? No. Enti yewo some basic needs bi ya. En sesen ke lucky. Sha si ati Greater Accra. 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
2: Oh, there be any day, Now, who can cry?
1: Yes, and to the next president, you might not know a crony of Usuemi of the Frimudiaba.
2: Yeah.
1: And to be TA, sir, will be sir, watch Yanko, Nasa, facility Yanko Sha, maybe TA Musica, Messi, sir, 8 bedrooms, no. I'm a Mikrasi,
2: okay,
1: at the HM compound, I'm a Grofako Yarasa. It's a living Yasa, what do you know? 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
2: almost say more on yen politica, and to one ye, says Yan, a or to watch a juma, on yen, we are. Now, what the politics are
1: actually. Meba,
2: ah,
1: or also be the MP, or to two boroughs, or also be Sidine, or see Chip Compass, or
2: see
1: Clinics, or see Squadine, or qua, or then this is for Kubuja.
2: Debbie,
1: or then this is Nibia Moja,
2: and they were never mind for the Kubuja.
1: It is a me prime PD. Nasa Maba Macrasse. Namis Macrasse Mumra. Wait a minute, ye. I didn't know here. Me support to moi. I don't hear
2: a day. I am what?
1: And what is that? Anton Cosononian or Yano. Alpha party chairman behind a day.
2: And
1: in a chin. Uncle Bo and this Yaduku. But the Oyano. Oh, yeah. Because Crofuni here moi. And Nipabia would tear me out. Also, swap a pass who pursued DMP. So MPP ni o so NDC ni o na so betimi aboa o constituent kura wo frim constituent of frim wa na se wo ho den so betimi aboa ade ni ho provide a tokoso ye nyam be shawo masa yesu so ni paso o yesu so ni paso o kromu a ye chichiro man
2: ye jini individual
1: ah me se bi oska se si a how many rooms am see
2: 8
1: cheap compound e de amama kura se wo ko. That is our village. But be am a door, you know. A door, Bruno.
2: Okay, okay.
1: Yeah. That is our village. A one day, an animal, a few people, I say, X and a copy upon us, no more quack or drop, because we pon on there. A yabuan guan. It has any flatland. A one and I said, I'm saying,
2: obviously, I'm saying, I'm saying, I'm saying, I'm
1: saying, I'm saying, I'm saying, I'm saying, I'm saying, I'm saying, I'm saying, I'm saying, I'm saying, I'm saying, I'm saying, I'm saying, I'm saying, I'm saying, I'm saying, I'm saying, I'm saying, I'm saying, I'm saying, I'm saying, I'm saying, I'm saying, I'm saying, I'm saying, I'm saying, I'm saying, I'm saying, I'm saying, I'm saying, I'm saying, I'm saying, I'm saying, I'm saying, I'm saying, I'm saying, I'm saying, I'm saying, I'm saying, I'm saying, I'm saying, I'm saying, I'm saying, I'm saying, I'm saying, I'm saying, I'm saying, I'm saying, I'm saying, I'm saying, I'm saying, I'm saying, I'm saying, I'm saying, I'm saying, I'm saying, I'm saying, I'm saying, I'm saying, I'm saying, I'm saying, I'm saying, I'm saying, I'm saying, I'm saying, I'm saying, I'm saying, I'm saying, I'm saying, I'm

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Fellow Ghanaians, as citizens of Omofia, Radio Gold is back, and so is Kokosa Reporting. 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
3: Okay, yes, I'm from Amobium. I said, I can see and come out and then you know, one would try. Harrison Kojo Abba, a national communication team member of the NDC. Sanso, a Nadmo, yes, Okasadma Nadmo Ghana. Agra, Agraba.
4: No.
3: Bibiaboko.
4: Office de boko bende.
3: Yede nyame ase. Yede ase. Akwaba nsoso.
4: Mi dawasi. Nana.
3: Nuruddin Kobina. Isa. Edin ba ko la so ba se esa na Isa.
5: Mama ze na no e different.
3: Na was in ese.
5: But different o my end there. Nche yi no be no den.
3: Ai.
5: E be she ne fin fin no.
3: Okay.
5: Ne e number.
3: Okay.
5: Na wan ya ire so.
3: Uh-huh.
5: So it's all about Isa.
3: Isa. Yeah. Okay, you've been seeing, but I said body Isa.
5: Yeah.
3: Okay, all right.
5: But what a fantasy now? That spelling is also a fancy name.
3: Fancy name?
5: Isa.
3: Isa.
5: Isa, yes.
3: Yeah. So, fancy Nordin and Akamuana?
5: Well, just a mistake.
3: Oh.
5: early days of my life.
3: Nowadays, so, senior communicator. Call Central Regional, the NDC, Odimutintimoy Papa, and Tina Central Repoha, and Tina Uti and a Central Region. Uti and a Central Region, two no, and a year. Meme dear, seven me a guitar crowd is it? Anna. Zap, you go.

0: Oh, yeah, I'm pardon.
1: I see.
0: Except the main assignment to be I'm the answer down here.
1: So, oh.
0: Hang on, yeah.
1: Central has also called here. Yeah.
0: Central will call. But my new keys be out there. My little bad and children can occur through.
1: No problem.
0: Okay, my new year arrangement to be.
1: Uh huh.
0: Let's say, yeah, my baby back as I'm here.
1: So,
0: hang on.
1: And there's a very archives more.
0: Yeah, Johnny, yeah. Commander Sugar Factory.
1: Commander, yeah. Commander.
0: Mammy, you didn't say, yeah.
1: Dabby. Na president Eko Centra, I think so ba hacha kakra.
0: Yes.
1: Na president Eko Centra, in fact, communicate na Eko so no. To be frank with you, me money anyo ho. Ekwanya your first year commander actually factory ho the day. Was after 2016 elections no. And na commander you read 2017 mono sa. Interviews, no, sorry, yeah. I remember the board secretary then. Tamana me wo munti morning show, yes. So no. Menene ye interview. Enti ushe botane tire commander sugar factory na chi. Botane no president Mahama. Kano deba, ne fantastic. But nano koma oku diye o centra. And you be say, miyami tiyebi. Isi ano, uti president komo di mwa. Wamo dania mobi. Na ne nipano epese wade wamo fa tabonto importation of sugar so. Ba nano nipano beso wade brown wane ba. Na ase ya bere fine waha. So ati ase. Na ekobade sa na project ni tu. Phase 2 ni ye construction of the factory. The 2 ni ye green of that special yet seeds no suspicious no for a year factory no. So what becomes that aspect of that is what you know. In the present the home come me yes I come editorial there but me nim near tia or no so genus wa or yet to omka say nipanini Ernest Embra na omestati was all the ban coco to importation of sugar swa na also so efficiency what you mean demander. Na sugar eba ba be kosro. So ase let's uti presenta the original plan asesan, which I am not happy about it. But me and two aba mame. Iti ni inti ada mame so so akwe masimi hiani se. Eyemi ame mame professor Gina no pukwa jimanti ena misu misu. Se ebe ya mama so so endi mbebe nyamu onifi. Na project bakwa. A Bayer national, a bar of national interest. Nanka, Mama Bay, you beat me, I am near the Shamma Manunyam. T. Mamma, I will share. And for the new money, I use we.
0: A day in his uncle.
1: Yes, as a. Or back it up.
0: A day in his uncle.
1: Na, the original plan, no. They should stick to it. What I say? Corabanas are M. Waff. 2 years, never.
0: Yes.
1: Say, a young one, he share. Express we mono. Obisu no express factory no. Na see the ship to create a new for one more mid share for that kind of project. Nti Papako Central and Zero Maker me I'll not be a hypocrite. I'm gonna say Papaka Ibiano and meme for us, but to be frank with you, response now Papa the buyer no. I am a design maker.
0: But we see no crying me in the safe here, my boon there. Between 2017, young can't then coffee over such our money.
1: Yeah.
0: Then period now, warning in Anno. Once a man of what I was capping there. My iron ear commission in 2016, my banana airball and your brother could use Martinism.
1: Yeah.
0: You know, it got to a point or they will move the entire production. To prove a point today, indeed, factory ni yejuma, but not opposition na sami yede. Sugar na you producing in 2016.
1: Yes,
0: you got 12 baby na yezebe.
1: Exactly.
0: So this anger is afei. Him ya nomane zaya politics in Central Region.
1: Of course.
0: But that's it. And one key thing, o woman, the supply chain. If you look at catchment area. Nti achede nkofu chede, and if you look at the documentation,
1: yeah,
0: even Bono crab part of Bono wutu wa supply the raw material.
1: Okay.
0: So in central region nankasa district bit today ki Cape Coast ki na nankasa western region. So ochada nkofu bebrebenye hu mfaso. Da man faso na nkofu benyan. So aya brown sugar obi zero ba wonya.
1: Okay.
0: Nti ma me no dey nankasa.
1: Okay.
0: Hi. Oma nazen enwa. I today.
1: A be a briefing here, dear common.
0: Aha.
1: And into that, me person me come be
0: aha. Because Uncle Fusu war, as some, not some crow in here on Pine Day one. Be brace then car. Them commander sugar factory, Uncle Tin. Until wouldn't you feed my minnow hole? No one found can see Oma Nanchan.
1: Nanka, you're in pass, you've been a commotion.
0: Who to me, I shame poor Kubin said, I want a shed desk.
1: Okay.
0: On her commander sugar factory.
1: The construction
0: alone, yeah. Alone. Black we see. See you to me here, Damazi. You do 2027 now. Obey Damo brown sugar waba no one year. I'm hearing on commander by say.
1: Nature's a quack confirm media. Na the dinner position. A catcher say, sugar and crab on the buy and moko cry. And I'm be mobile whitening or hanomon. Not just about moment your grounds.
0: That's right.
1: Yeah.
0: But you see.
1: I don't think they can in there.
0: Yes,
1: my president, yes, yes, yes.
0: No, no, they know it.
1: Then Cassiano, you will be a ninja home.
0: Uncle for now, why, yeah, the man, yeah. Never. Until I miss the mammy natural, but mammy not there in the castle. At the man, I can't say mammy, I mean, in the castle.
1: Of course, Matias here.
0: Mammy natural. Because he's a no, my damn Muslim.
1: Yeah,
0: actual. Mammy, or do two more or castle. Because I hope baby don't sit in the land in there. And now I think an animal may be on a
1: common is so.
0: Oh, I'm the Mimunamantas.
1: Trade minister, some year can.
0: Because the last time I'm in Makade, I'm Papano, I should will be a more fun commander. I shouldn't prepare baby.
1: Okay.
0: Mpachatas. What fun commander, she because it was a special brand.
1: Okay.
0: Ah, no, would be no would defeat the commander sugar factory then. It's the insulin. So, what is happening? Because the brand for Commander Sugar Factory, New Wannon, UCC for your Juma, it is there. It's more man than my new style is type, but minimum importers, you know, or yours order for more. Nkwafana will import sugar.
1: Yeah.
0: Eh? I'm gonna import sugar.
1: Yes, all more cash, pa.
0: I want wonderful.
1: Why, she,
0: I wanna. It's my mina in Kasa that the totality of NDC base. Ewa, yes, it will be the threat.
1: Of course. Because now the president is saying, in fact, original plan, no. Omo yesanka at least, region be having a...
0: No, after commander...
1: Media, no.
0: No, o move now why here, it's such a reason also.
1: Yeah. So now, not plan
0: that is,
1: it
0: here. That is the plan
1: but
0: of the mama.
1: Ultimate threat to you, bakono. Maninye juma.
0: That's all.
1: And one, no.
0: I'm the cheesy cow, Ama, in the Maya. I'm a mind, my men, and Cassa, ma'am.
1: But because
0: you're a young cracker,
1: because I banner to know. Yes, it's a banner community, be out.
0: Yes,
1: beyond the bear campaign, and that's what
0: I'm doing. Oh, yeah, Cassa.
1: Yeah,
0: it's a much, my men,
1: yeah,
0: I.
1: The president,
0: he must have critics.
1: Yeah, me, I say. Yeah, near him, which your mom, tea, near Moka, eh, then your becker. Just say, be a dear manager, don't you know, you're a share. No, you just say it. That's the idea. We just say,
0: I hear about come out
1: of course.
0: Oba Nama, time was a Christian bread work campaign.
1: Exactly.
0: What before said, about for papa, on him, Nanam Uguapado.
1: Factory new.
0: Yes, this is a your hammer.
1: Factory
0: new. That one, I say.
1: And this was in a year 2016.
0: Yeah, then
1: time I know me a test run. No,
0: yes.
1: Check it, check if you didn't know the idea. Sana kwa faction
0: ni. Yeah, but I'm more wide. Faction ni. Yeah, ya menadum. Awo mami. Manti.
1: Yeah.
0: Why bibi afai. A kwana was a kwan. Commander Johnson is a kwan.
1: Oh, yo.
0: Bibi nyo, with the kuta legu.
1: Oh, I see.
0: At I see.
1: I see.
0: Henti, it's just a, the mi yaro kwa da. In fact, the entire Commander Township road, ni ya, nse gudu awo yo.
1: I see.
0: Nti se ni na waye na, waman a facelift. The UNH has an alarm or a commander, so I'm commanding. Yeah, how do we
1: command? And the Enyaduma, Enyaduma, sir. And we factory in Ukraine, Udo,
0: no.
1: We President Mamananga Sanga Sanga was
0: our
1: for
0: in Uncle Fusha when I was a kind of President Mamma and I don't know your crime and come up on the tech. Don't the master must be more
1: clear
0: because in the media, crime and come my yayan, Ewa. I'm all your crime and command. The man's a man, Nakasi, President Mamma Sayibi.
1: Okay.
0: That I can't have a wife.
1: Yeah.
0: On the way, and I was there.
1: MPS.
0: Yes. Oh. bebe oye nyi jendo odu nufane ipo ewa oba kada ma adachi oye peza mama mpocheta se
1: yeah.
0: Nti Commander Sugar Factory kwame mkoma nizu nusuhu ono bia onyi mbebi ya Commander College of Education wan dama factory ne ben if you wa oncha nedu College of Education
1: okay
0: but peza mama nizen enwa peza mama nizen ona ano enam takra the highway no dene uwe commander or oh, once right
1: I see
0: Kwame Nkrumah is an ebokwe inside. But President Mahama nizen. Ono owo kwan ho wonu tie.
1: Okay.
0: Kwame Nkrumah nizen san kwan inside the hu.
1: Okay.
0: President Mahama zana no odigina ho mo bia bu mu ni clean.
1: I see.
0: Nti difference owo mo no so. Osi factory brand new.
1: I see.
0: Na ti ya mon kofi a said nfia wotwe. 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
1: said be. You mean to be there. And yeah, me no ya jina. 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Yereba bo project no branding and already. We are talking about big push and rules. Mami tio.
2: Ibuaji. 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
2: 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party na dia metro mo no say mo bi biara iku na mi sha mo sha mo sa gbe panish on be som ndc party mo za time na bi no anka mo power si anka party nkura ho nya akondo ina we si ni pakwa be pick form akwa den akokoya iba if you listen to the number of people who are trooping into our party constituency offices and regional offices picking form to contest for our internal elections would mean shame crime papa kebache shame crime this shows the good work the government is doing and how relief the economy has become in a way see obia timya den enya sika epic form see obo contest for party election kebache express would assemble there I want to do this and it is this your show na meet me as I way because han had a no crane ya kawa kibati we thank God for His Excellency John Dramani Mahama as a country yeda nyamiasi se nyamia mfa John Mahama nko Afghanistan sanzo na mvana nko to US sanzo na mvana nko to England ne ya ni wa boy pa nyamia boy pa se ya wo John Mahama ya wadabe ewo Ghana because after Nkrumah best twem call ya no We thought all hope was what gone and lost. We never knew, say, now we had Nkrumah with us, who is in the person of His Excellency John Dramani Mahama, who has a lot of developmental plans in his head. It was at the tenure of John Mahama, okay, and he had been by a 40 years development plan.
1: Yeah.
2: And I, you remember?
1: Okay.
2: Because we lose the 2016 election, and that was when all those development plans went under the drain.
1: The Kaiser, Papa no senior minister de Marco Fadui. Osafumafu. Okay, as 40 years ye kwanwa.
2: 14 years ye kwanwa. That is so not plan na Joma. Joma want because Joma mm-hmm. say onwa as a president no mm-hmm. how many years he depends? 40 years or 8 years. Yeah,
1: that's true.
2: But because of how visionary he was, keep watching. Mm-hmm. He had a plan to say in the next 40 years and Ghana must reach a level of South Korea. And I was here to me through US. All the developed countries, I was here to reduce our level. No, but I'll be anxious here. We saw 40 years, they move up. You penis is here now. That then, even so, see, you're two by you, Excellency John Mahama, 2016. No, We all saw the project he left behind. That was when Ghanaian saw say, you're talking color TV acquired and I black and white. So let's bring back his excellency John Mama. And you can't, 2020 and Kakitik TV and his excellency John Ronnie Mama was signed by.
1: And
2: if it was not the gymnastics of the EC,
1: 2020, you know,
2: 2020,
1: yeah,
2: because after 2016, we all regret it. So after that's maybe 2016, after see a trouble and we all regret it. So immediately, Kebachi. 2020 and NPP for come up black at parliament. 137 But because our hawk crowd don't do confirm me, so much change on the patapaji free and can you say any majority?
1: 2020
2: it was not any the campaign in the 2020 election. It was our previous record in 2016, which was made by His Excellency John Dramani Mahama. Compared to that time now, NPP 4 years, 4 years.
1: And the crown almost another first 4 years in
2: there. Why are you crowning?
1: And that numbers and go pie.
2: Because at that time we had a lot to say. We were pointing hand at the KJT market.
1: Yeah.
2: We were pointing at the Red Hospital, Legon Medical Center, Bank of Ghana Hospital. We were pointing things to people. It was no magic. These things were real. Then you might be aware. Emma 2020 elections, no? His Excellency John Dramani Mahama, he has won. But why wouldn't he? Krumu had gymnastics. Any other plans?
1: The Kaiser Omuka has almost declared also conference center. It is a joke for you, Amra.
2: Yeah,
1: they are coming to come.
2: Yeah, how do I do so many now? Could you know?
1: Yeah, born before.
2: So that was what happened in 20 years. Yes, sir. And in Guasia, Aya Kobi. In there was so what? No matter what, to make sure say, they protect whatever they have. And truly, Ghana for Anya High. So we came back in 2024. Instead of Ghana for Anya mistake this time around to be given as a there should be doubt in the elections. Yemanu boom in a way see usu baby before baby ya before even back aso be cover 1 million gab no baby ya cover 1 million gab na 700 buachiri kibuache into boom see afi ya mama 1.7. That was why they were not able to cover. Now un gab na eba in the parliament. Nini na was based on John Mahama's previous record. And in a visionary leadership, now no, or it passed from 2012 to 2016. Kibwache. And you want see, we are seeing this because there was a particular president, Kibwache. Now, no, by you know, Nivishian say Nivishian, what they are as a president, and it's your BC, a sort of idea, my name. Kibwache. That thing, they say, one was a conversation as a TS media, and say, yeah. Okay. If you are monitoring media, that conversation deliberately has been brought back by some MPP apparatchiks, especially in the media space.
1: I'm just saying,
2: making sure you should find a way. No one can see NDC 4. Say you are against the National Cathedral. They say, what you can see? And the National Cathedral, no? And your bonus will be the baby. And your way, no. People should remember very well. They have quickly forgotten. The NDC on any day, and I'm saying it here on your show, the NDC on any day was never against the National Cathedral. Listen to me very well. One time here, you'll be wrong.
1: Mitiopa.
2: Because when on the National Cathedral na bano, yes, we are Christopher, yejitum, came back to the Megan's watch as but not President Nasma Oka NSA, this particular project will not be funded with what the public's money.
1: Silent here.
2: Yes, I'm fat. Taxpayers' money ever funded this particular project because so check here. Taxpayers' money. I was here NSA. I was here Kosi Hospital Uti Region. I was here Sibaku Baza. I was here Sibaku Hospital Biwoho. I was here Timisi. Yetimisi Sani Efreno. A school B. I was Kulabi Asina Kulabi Nyashkun Ko. That was what the taxpayers' money should be used for. So we agree. Say okay, no problem. So who the taxpayers' money be? Who the best hospital Sama Kumu for? Who the best home number one? How much now, one cousin who super you bottom is a sort of diamond. Yamia, keep watching if I obey. Plenty your point, just so fast. Keep watching. Who cares if the monkeys run in the area?
1: I know there.
2: And it's also Bessia. Why do you say NDC is against? So, whenever against, we only stood against it when what you promised the people of Ghana. See, you use private funds in funding the project, which is National Cathedral.
1: Yeah.
2: But turn around and now was using public funds. Problem. So this is where the NDC came in. See, that video is all you told us. Okay, and you know what? You told us you'll be using private funds. Mwangaka mboto msika. And it's a moko from a board of trustees. Mwode aso fwa ke siya den. Out to board no so. So that those people can mobilize money from their churches through of us. Kemi wa?
3: Yeah.
2: So that those people can mobilize because they have done it in their own churches. They have been able to build cathedral for their churches. They have been able to build
3: 5,000 capacity.
2: 5,000 capacity. Pentecost 40, 5,000 capacity. Mienu. Ewo. Kaswa kwa yuswo babi. So you brought their leader to come and help you. They were now off crying off us. So yeah, no. Ombe bwa. Danka Williams. Mwini nasi asura denke siyo kronti. Mwini mwini naba abod. Adina sari nomo. So they will help. Eme mame. Dress ayi. Okay no. Omu nyina ba bua mama e den. Omu ma si national cathedral through private sponsorship and a church's contribution. Ba ke bua che. There have been too much of an evidence showing clear say before I even say be yes e kwadi consultancy plan e dey ama sa particular project no. Ni anya $2 million am David Ajayi okay.
3: $2 million.
2: $2 million which is approximately what the Ghana cedis are equating to 25 million Ghana cedis. Ni adiama obi si wonya consultancy on for plan na e dey basic keke o ni atwa man free and also check here see without any competitive tender process ke ba ti so kai then we become worried as a political party. So what is happening? The taxpayers money and then there are a lot of evidence say trace ke ba ti yadi I send your friend taxpayers money and edigu national cathedral and this is one publication to it. Government spends 142 million on national cathedral project in 2021. Auditor's General Report 2021 Auditor's General Report was very clear. And then I tell okay, so be the Omo court. See, I didn't know we use public funds. And the idea of public funds in yet. And my deputy attorney general that time, Echo Kaya or court say, oh, about parliament, a war. Your budget tomorrow, I said, yeah, approval, parliament approval, in Tianyan and your bonnet. So there were clear evidences to say yeah the public funds and heading and the national cathedral and we're not getting headway. Now and then we see so NDC become agitated. We campaign on it. See instead of using those particular public funds to do a road like the express road, no, they are using it to dig a hole. See can also ask project also a yeah. Kebati, I hope you remember.
3: Yeah.
2: See can also ask project also a yeah. And you don't want us to campaign with this. Kibachi. Yeah, campaign area. Now some journalists are sitting in their studio saying, the NDC benefited from the national cathedral this year, and today they are saying, see, there was nothing wrong with it.
3: Yeah.
2: And why should they campaign? What do you mean by that?
3: Mm.
2: If Jomama can say they would never use any taxpayers' money in building national cathedral, what they can. That doesn't mean say your mama's position on the national cathedral has changed. So no journalist should make that comment. Say your mama's position on the national cathedral has changed. Your mama was never against the national cathedral. He was only against the use of public funds in doing it. Your mama buy a son called to make a national cathedral. And also on submit me a question in Yamebo. Why in the project?
3: Yeah.
2: But by on one casano project or by we are to dim Hamaka Krano. What in the bottom sika? Naka Chakra de Gum, okay. Kebachi, what do you want to say? No, both of us are going to do. And what you want to say? You mean presidential staffers, minister say, Obi Afa no first 2 months salary. Okay.
3: Vice president,
2: need your good. Then no papa jima. Adia, yesi, Omo asebe yaria atra. Be careful, me wan say kidney diseases, heart ayi diseases na dia. Omo mo say yaria kese diabetes na dia no. Yen fan show mo no. E no jo mama nan kase. 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
3: Canada.
2: Oh, Master Ghana, we are 70 years.
3: Anya feeling kabe express
2: road. Express road. Anka senka wasi anya express road. Da, da, da, da, da, da, da. We are 70 years. We are almost getting to 70 years. Kebo ati mebwa.
3: Yeah. By March.
2: March, we are 70 years.
3: Ekwani ni.
2: Some few months away from Ghana becoming 70 years old. Kebo ati sa wuye abayujuma yinere so udi 70 years ha. Si anka wako pension.
3: Yeah, sister ukura wako.
2: Sister wako.
3: Wako ama 10 years.
2: 10 years abahu. Na waa, Sabi, why you adjuma sa want me and sit down? Papa be a man when I said 62 adjuma numuna say more the time and I 10 years. Sabi, can't one but papa be a and say your first uncle for say, why you buy adjuma so one year then one more bra. It just make a class again and yet and gana more bra.
3: Yeah. Brady, you're mobi.
2: You're mobi. But thank God for a visionary leader like His Excellency John Dramani Mahama ke Bwache. Your mama and she say, bet me the answer up boy boss hey, yeah bebobra. Because of a sign away the sign your friend, the road he's creating. And your man will trust your developmental projects are away. It is so we can say clearly see Ghana ever then ever bobra. Tama yes, I say express roadway. Now man for engine to engine declass you bet me at your quiet room. They were seen it very impossible. Okay, see baby yeah, the video be by. And the omochina man for the way express road na beti e. Well so fuku achi posti e. Samia ye no mo posti e. Ebi no mo posti e. E ho na na ase so ba che no ma kwa kwa press conference e. And what so mo ye express road bi road bi ade kokoma se. As okay.
3: Ase
2: so ba che no ba beti e se se de e kan kra ye nto e pesi e dis ka keke.
3: So existing one no ho.
2: Existing one no ho ye nko to aso na it is never possible. But luckily enough, the reply came for His Excellency John Dramani Mahama say, existing one dey say be yebeto aso, yankase yan traso. But ye here express road. Ah, and then be shorting your journey from here to Kumasi. You know say Accra to Kumasi. E ye kura nipa dis wa kwani aba. You only understand if you normally travel on that road. Kede me kan so atia se. You only understand
3: yeah.
2: When you are a regular user of that particular road.
3: Remember the ebe kwan, say ko kwan nti.
2: That is it. It is a whole ni padudu a enam so sometimes scratch out traffic to me bopis so kwa no so ka kwa ka ma. So if you see the stress the road is going through, na se ye benya an alternative road to the main road, is this not a good news? Is this not a good news? So why were they against it? They were only against it because His Excellency John Dramani Mahama nebe ye. And the reason why they were against it, na say oma side John Mahama din ache. And obi aya sign the din sa be we amak masefo apart from KJTN and your man kese aya amak masefo no asako ye we. So no matter what I was see your problem near the stop it, but thank God, God is not an alata man. Sorry, alata from Fancheme. Today John Mahama has given the project clearance no the amount military the military fight me away just under 19 weeks. Kibache. They have been able to complete the project successfully. And then many will say, Oma Hani over here, I'm a Ghana buying. So, John Mahama has confirmed, say, many will say, $2 billion at the account. Mu. Ah, young Kodi will bring it up. Ah, bring it up. Ain't it likely, say, it's me, we send your friend, express road, nunca sani, sika, near the toe, no toso crana. Sika be a befriend, wabba be a,
3: Say yakase a taxpayers man reduce.
2: That is it.
3: And your private.
2: And your private.
3: It can be have a common yagia.
2: Yagia, sikani na yagana in India. And Tiamene Wodia. That is what we should be happy about. And can normally nanka was your mom farmer contract.
3: Yeah.
2: Now Kurubin Bamba yebia to say China Sinanka Wababe ye. We ye via no money twice no much yomaka.
3: And grana
2: before my gas on mutiomaka you can be an aquanabre.
3: 30 years time now. If it was 30 years, no.
2: Yeah, Megan was watching. But before we have a visionary leader in John Mahama, so we are saying no. Let's sponsor it ourselves. Any money that comes out from there, we take it from there and go and do another thing with that particular money. And this is a brilliant idea. This is the reason why we call John Mahama the visionary leader. And you know, there are other road infrastructures across the country. They see, I may buy in the MPP in a post on Facebook. Say send your friend Oti region send your friend a bridge now moya ho no e koso pa na it is going on very well no so in check nyame ya aduma e be we me region na ntia me ka ho asem ke wache o se ba won won fa na sie ma obi a wodi na sie ma taxpayer because we MPP ni nti ba ye ye di na sie be ma His Excellency John Dramani Mahama through his good visionary leadership and the other that Oti region is realizing a bridge on the river Oti. And we are very happy for that, and we thank him very much for that. John Mahama nkoso nye na I'm telling you say Ghana for obi anka na come Antonio yem ndo ato for say interview be wa hefia TV work ma say
3: okay
2: I see baby economy na we have all sacrificed me no say say what here was see nyina ya sacrifice ke ba tinna sometime ye kwa ye sia ye ni mu ye sia mo ka say chale sika ni come chale boy sika ni e boto mo we all sacrificing You want to never know what they are. At that time, our two forces say we were all sacrificed, but we know. Instead of Moses, go back to you. Bet me, I'm saying, I'm buying our power also. And say, John.
3: Yeah.
2: And say, boys, because we were all sacrificing, because of the mess MPP has created behind, we needed two solid years to stabilize the economy. And we have done that. And our two forces in Kaya, see, we have now done that. We have all sacrificed, came together, we sacrificed. And then now we are at the takeoff point. He is about to what? To announce something called the new economy. What?
3: The new economy.
2: The new economy.
3: Because Mekaisa MRB, I think before he read this year's budget now.
2: Exactly.
3: We met him. And Omiye Tiasye say, after say, Washishe Niyama in your first year, no, the second year should be a stability year. Ah, Niyama na Washishe, no, Bobo Kishwa say, so on for being kahua, ne washisha asheni, enyina wa.
2: Enyina wa.
3: Sebe ya enkonko dungu. Enti, no one ni mnienu oye.
2: That is it.
3: But the other point is that, ese communication ni kofom kudium. Maybe minu miyo ndiye.
2: Yedi.
3: Yenim system nendi su diye. Te se, enye mana, omo oche chimu ye. Ne kofom so that, omo omo suses keni krumu, nungu se, ah, enye, zike eni krumi, se adi wenti na amana wei koko ba.
2: That is it.
3: Because when Okachere me say your 2 billion be daho na sa $2 billion no ye de ba be yekwan na sesika ne yanko bo be sia na chese sacrifice na oka ho asebo no na ye say minu mi enu na
2: that is it ye ye sacrifice na 2 billion for that ho
3: da ho no ya ti I think say adwuma de mo obi ye pa
2: that is it so it is a way we also communicate yeah. But communication can be done well if the projects can be seen visibility
3: okay.
2: Seen and touched
3: okay.
2: And they say automatically they say e koso. Now it is in the glare eye of the public. That one we don't even need to communicate to.
3: You are right.
2: Kakra ebe kabi ebe ebe ko. But after that, the economy is not even about the big push, new projects.
3: The
2: so.
3: New economy.
2: The new economy. No. Edisika eba man for but a man for ti aniji eba Ghana.
3: To 2027.
2: Ah, me see.
3: That the new economy.
2: Chale, kebo ati ebe duro babi obin timi njio bigger because obi abe all the full kumha. The new economy. So we have all made the sacrifices these 2 years. Now say 2 years here to be we now say yes, our political party be okrom ha your friend MPP akebo atisi samedim. We know what we are talking about. Yeah, ye nim no, ye nim ne yeka. Yeah, ye be hono ye nim ne yeka.
3: The 2 years.
2: Won ba ye dama, won hwe ye okotem kukuru bo bi obi dia bi.
3: 2020 and 2028, no.
2: I'm telling you.
3: Unu go shanto osoro.
2: Osoro obi dia de be boti, I'm telling you.
3: O hwiri na ye twa ase go.
2: Me na me tro. And it is a deliberate attempt by the NDC. See ye be yam Ghana ye de economy be china. MPP de MPP go keep watch me that say.
3: But I say young queen nim kwajo aye aba Harrison na Motenika sesia no. Goal father Roma o perform go papa to. Goal super XP product no. Eno and ye come for e dia man na wie say pebi eto eboama engine ho den papa papa. Eboama engine so so ne movement no. And the performance no echo smooth. 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
0: 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accidents na yaro recording in Ghana. Na dem accidents no se checka, ibu wonde close to 85-90% of them. Or you attributed to what we call the head-on collision.
3: Mm.
0: Head-on collision, I hear there. Car will be in a kufi harba, a kufi harba, now we be in wakubum. Now, a car, the most head-on collision in it's a shell. A kum kwafumba. Oh, a gana han. You don't come as him. A busibia washer this woman. Say, and you want to cast a neck a head-on collision as some. No one in don't even know see ya. I care for you. The minute young to a banner bimba and the source can she shan't go from Uncle Tukum. One year to that COVID fund in a watch a charm of one was a mawana uncrofon. Then she say ya whole on the butum wabua na mamphon on her one. Because if you hear me, Chade, the accident all could do a gun in Yunaran between 80-90% osu woku maso kwando.
3: Accident in
0: Ghana. Yeah. Majority of the accident in Ghana. What's there?
3: 80%.
0: Yes, osu woku maso kwando.
3: I know what you
0: yes. So the point is that chide kwani nkuma babio na odidina kwafano John Dramani Mahama ba ansana dama hawan with you. Nti hwe express roading ke na nche mwo ba ba yezi che as wa dwene kwada be bi obo wa dwene first oda dwene ho anyi motorway mboto hwe ne yepa o express roading say as wa dwene to tumu da the concept I do not tell you chi ejumo ho ba ba ya it too much. What do you know? Quite we can see motor way no do. No, no, so one of you are coming, and that will be my care. What had it? So, kind you will be.